0: right there off the brand new It's a Style Sport record on Sub Pop Records.
1: It don't get much more Seattle than that, guys. I'm trying to tell you.
0: Let's put some respect on the whole situation. Reeves, I hope you heard that Megacyst. I told you it was heavy. I wasn't lying to you. Boy, they don't give you no breaks during that tune. Love that band, Megacyst. That's a tune from 2009 right there. They are from Providence, Rhode Island. And the band formed while all the members worked together at Harmonix, the people who made Guitar Hero, and they slipped one of their own songs onto one of the Guitar Heroes I had, and that was one of my favorite songs to play, and that's why I'm playing their music today. Those type of things are funny. 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I'm talking Expert from start to finish. 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Okay, I'm sorry. I'm getting a little carried away here. Sorry, guys. We would have 10 people Guitar Hero battles in my mom's basement. I'm talking $500 on the line. It's real serious stuff. Tournaments, brackets. Sorry, Russell. Sorry, I digress. Let's get back to the music. Let's get back. I got so much cool stuff to share with you, and we have 2 hours left. I love that. Don't you guys love that for me? Okay, I'm acting a little goofy right now. Sorry, guys. I'm just happy. What can I say? I'm over here looking through the joints. I know I saw something from Stoss, the Boss, featuring my best friend. Her name is Hollis. I was in a band with her for 13 years. I'm gonna play this song. You ain't gotta tell me twice. Stoss the Boss, what a legend. One of the hosts of Street Sounds along with DJ Yaddy. And again, Hollis, formerly of the Flavor Blue, a band I was in. I produced all the music for Flavor Blue. It was such a good time. I'm gonna play this tune. It's called Third Wave right here. And I love to see this in rotation for these ladies. Splendid. 90.3 FM locked in all around the Pacific Northwest. 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It's drive time, y'all. Let's get into this one. Stoss, shout out Stoss.

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2: You're from the South End, Seattle. For people that are not familiar with that area, what's it like?
3: Well, you know, this is a...

0: Jay.
1: Yeah. Okay.
0: And long live the spirit of Buck. 50.
2: We have a responsibility to empower ourselves, to redefine our realities, to take back our communities, to redefine what family is, to redefine what success is, to redefine what wealth is beyond a material sense, and to realize that this system that we live in is a direct result of imperialism, of colonialism, of capitalism, and we are in the middle of all of those things. It's like we are born into a world of hypocrisy. We're born into a world of contradiction. So once each and every individual can like recognize that within themselves and do what they can do to meter that hypocrisy, to meter that contradiction, to resolve it within self, to deal with it, then we can become better and we don't have to worry about this system continually oppressing us, taking from us, jailing us, incarcerating us.

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0: Drive. A lot of guest hosts in this week, so hope you guys enjoy the guest programming. I go by the name Lace Cadence, host of The Continents every Friday, 7 and 10 p.m. And it's a real pleasure to be in here with y'all. I'm missing the good weather, but it's worth it. Provide the soundtrack for y'all's good weather. That's fine. Classic there always reminds me of my pops. The Spinners right there, It's a Shame. Love that tune. Before that, The Physics, VHS. Mizell played that as well on the afternoon show, but that's Seattle right there. If I see that in rotation, I'm about to play it. Shout out to my brother, Fig Natural. They haven't put music out for 12, 13 years. Really cool to see this. Also, Stoss the Boss. Another Pacific Northwest legend. Featuring my sis from another miss, Hollis. Thanks for putting that in the playlist. We were in a band called The Flavor Blue for many moons. We had a really respectable run as a band. If you didn't know that about me or my past, check us out. We were called The Flavor Blue. We got a lot of music still up, I think, floating around places. I sure hope so. That was a tune called Third Wave there from Stoss the Boss's Third Wave. And she will be at the Clockout Lounge October 23rd. I'm going to pull up for that for sure. I love Clockout. Nice community, Beacon Hill. Great, great, great, great. We just did the Orchestra Gold record show there. That was a great time. Ended up the last set with one from Geo Wolf, a tune called Saltwater. Nice feel-good tune right there. And now we can get back into the music. Wanted to make sure I told you guys, too, we do have a ticket giveaway coming up here. I wanted to do it this break, but I'm not quite ready. So I'm going to get myself prepared. We're going to do the ticket give next talk break. So if you're interested in those tickets, Ken Pomeroy? Oh, wow.
1: Okay.
0: Now I understand why Russell's mad at me.
1: I'm sorry, bro.
0: Oh, Russell's been trying to get me a look at the information for this ticket give for a while, and I just haven't brought myself to do it. But it is the ticket giveaway for Justin Baker on November 19th at Numos. It's going to be great.
2: Julian Baker.
0: Jeez, I need glasses, bro. I thought it said Justin Bieber the first time.
1: I'm sorry.
0: Okay, let's try this again, okay? There's no bed now. This is weird for me. Julian Baker. I apologize to that, brother. Yeah, see, Russell, I think I actually need glasses. This is a real personal moment for me on the air. We're not going to talk about that right now. Julian Baker on November 19th at Numos, okay? We've got three pairs. I know I read that right. We're going to give them all away next talk break, okay? So you guys get prepped up for that. It's going to be a great time. I've got some Queens of the Stone Age here for you guys. It's KEXP.

0: back here live at the Waterfront Village with my friend, the zombie, Jonathan. You're looking good. Jonathan just got an awesome face paint job. What do you think?
1: I like turtles.
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It's one of those real splendid type of days here in the city. Hope everyone out there is enjoying it. All my Seattleites, what up to the Bay Area too? Now I've been busting my butt behind the decks over here. Russell's been keeping a very professional sheet here for me to be keeping track of, and now I have it. So I feel like I gotta do a speed run of shoutouts because a lot of y'all been checking in. I didn't even know. It's my fault. But before we do that, let's break down that last set. Oh, that's my favorite internet song by far. Every time I hear that song, it hits the same every time. And to see the career that Sid has had for herself is also very cool, man. So shout out to the internet. Los Angeles representatives. It's a tune called Hold On off the Hive Mind record, released in 2018. Boy, I rinsed that record. Oh, man, it's a good one. Before that, Wallows. That's a record from 2018, Pictures of Girls. I think they're from L.A. as well. Yeah, Springwater debut. Rock band out of Los Angeles. Also, Queens of the Stone Age with their latest release. I feel bad saying this in front of Russell. Where are the goth girls at? We could have a discussion about Queens of the Stone Age a different time. But they're really... I feel like the session they came here and did was super cool. I really enjoyed it. I was in the viewing space. It's one of the ones I personally was like, I gotta see this. And I'm glad I went to it. It was very interesting. And they were doing a whole symphony version. I know it's called something, Catacomb something. I think it was definitely not... They weren't rocking out. They were doing like a very different style of their songs. It was cool. So shout out to Queens of the Stone Age. The resurgence they're having right now is pretty cool to see after them being a band for so long. So ended out the last set with one from the Spinners. Had to send that one out to Pops. It's a shame. Okay, let's do a speed run here because there's a lot of people checking in. You guys ready? I'm about to start this little Cali Roots rhythm over. What up to Caleb on Whidbey? Thanks for checking in. Caleb on Whidbey. I see you. Steph in Port Townsend checking in. We got Juliet in San Francisco. I see a lot of Bay Area love that's coming today, so thank y'all. Juliet, what up? I see you. Todd in Scottsdale, Arizona. Todd in San Francisco. What up, my brother Todd? Cubby in Portland. Nice to hear from you, brother Cubby. Sam in Bitter Lake. What up to Sam? Justin in North Seattle. What up to my Northgate family? Aaron in Seattle. Jonathan, West Seattle, Bob in Bellevue, Doug in Beacon Hill, Dan in Seattle, Will's in Pinehurst. What up to Will checking in? Kristen in Lower Queen Anne, that's my neighbor. Always good to hear from Kristen. Jake in Chicago, Chi-Town love coming in. Jake, brother. Steve in Kansas City checked in. Morgan in Seattle. Morgan's been rocking with me the past few days. I see you, Morgan. We got Dylan and David checking in from San Francisco. Denise in Seattle checked in. Jeff in Belltown. Daniel in Catskills. In the Catskills. Okay, Kurt in Portland, what up to my Pacific Northwest family members? Steve in Daly City, Matthew in Tennessee checking in, and Andy in Oakland, just to name a few. I appreciate y'all taking the time to write in. Always do, 903-5397, that's 206, 903-5397. We got about an hour and a half left here, and I wanted to make sure I did that too to get those shout-outs out of the way because we're going to see a lot of texts and a lot of names coming in right now. This Thursday, November 19th, this is really cool to see this going down, actually. I'm reading some things here, but a portion of the proceeds from Julian Baker's tour will actually go to the Ally Coalition and their work supporting LGBTQ youth across the country. So that's really cool to see how quick these shows sold out and what some of the proceeds are going to. So I love to see that. Again, November 19th, Thursday, doors will be at 7 p.m., Julian Baker's tour stop at Numo's in Seattle, Washington. So Bay Area people, please do fall back because we don't want to have to be separating the text from San Francisco and Seattle. I suppose you can like win one and try to come up, but if you're not able to do that, please be aware of that because it just makes it a lot tougher for Russell to separate that stuff. So you guys do a good job at that when we ask you. So the show is in Seattle, basically. And these tickets sold out very quickly. They sold the tickets exclusively in person at the respective venue box offices. And that's crazy. They were lined up.

0: sold out immediately. So basically, this is a coveted ticket. You're getting access to something pretty cool here. That deserves a blood bomb. So what we'll do here is I'm going to think of this keyword, okay? We're going to play this turnstile. Time is happening. This is one featuring Mustafa and Julian Baker. So we're going to play this tune, and while this tune is playing, we're going to pick three winners for three pairs of tickets here. All right, Russell, I got to pick this one. Actually, you know what? I like the word Mustafa. Let's make that the keyword. Mustafa. See what I did there? Something like this.
1: The continent.
0: I had to do one. Sorry. Keyword Mustafa, okay? We're going to pick three random winners as soon as this song starts. Don't start now or you get considered as you're cheating. As soon as the song starts, we're going for it. Whoever gets these is getting plugged in. So good luck to everyone. Thank you all for checking in, for listening to Drive Time here on KEXP. 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I am your guest host, Lace Cadence. The instrumental is ending, and that's always the universe telling me to shut up. So here we go. Okay, the song's gonna start, guys. Get the tickets. It's up to you now. Drive time.

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0: think we got some winners, though. I do think we have obtained some winners. We just gave away 3 pairs of tickets to Julian Baker at Numo's in Seattle, Washington. What's the date? November 19th.
1: There it is.
0: You feeling good, Russell? These are the winners. We're going to announce these. I think it'd be nice to give them one more break, or should we try to do it this break? I think we can wait on one more. There's 3 pairs. The keyword was Mustafa. During this talk break, I'm going to leave it up to Russell. If he wants to pick one this talk break, I'll announce him. If we're not, we'll extend it one more. So I'll break down the music we just heard there. Where are my Pinback fans at? Boy, those guys was cooking. Oh, they have so many good songs. That Blue Screen Life album, though, I must have listened to that. So, like, that's one of the CD stop work. I listened to that album so much. Shout out to San Diego, too. I feel like a lot of people don't know they were from San Diego. Pinback, man. Ooh. Go check that Blue Screen Life album if you had not. It came out in 2001, which is crazy. It still slaps to this day. So, man, shout out to Pinback. Before that, we had a fitting tune coming out of The Give for Julian Baker. We had The Turnstile, Mustafa and Julian Baker. Time is Happening, and that's off the Never Enough Versions, which I feel like a lot of people don't really know about, so. Looks like we're going to extend this for you guys because we do have 3 pairs to give. A lot of people checking in trying to get these tickets, so we want to make sure we give ample time to everybody. I don't know. I see thumbs up coming from over here. Okay.
2: Actually, yep. Okay, never mind. Sorry, guys.
0: Your time is up. Okay, so it looks like we do have 3 winners here to the Julian Baker Show at Numo's November 19th in Seattle, Washington. The first winner we have here is Sir Justin. Justin, congratulations. I'm sure you're going to be in comms here with Russell. He'll make sure you get set up. Again, congratulations, Justin. It's going to be a cool show to go to. Our next winner here, who do we got? We got the brother Ian. You got lucky, brother Ian. That's 2 down. Okay, yep, we got the 3rd one here. Right at the nick of time. Nate, my brother Nate, he got blessed up. So, yeah, we got 3 winners there, Justin, Ian, and Nate. Going to be able to go see Julian Baker at Numo's. So make sure we get you guys sorted up with the proper information to proceed forth. But, yeah, congratulations to you 3. That should be a good time. I got quite the history at Numo's. A lot of Seattleites, dude. Okay, we can get back into the music here. I feel like I've got a couple DMs today saying, Lace, you keep playing the Cali Roots rhythm. Can we hear some reggae? I'm like, I wasn't really planning on that today, but if y'all insist.

0: We'll go guess who's coming to dinner. 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Natty Treadlock.
1: Rastafari.
0: It's KXP, y'all. Drive time. Station where the music matters. Congrats to our ticket winners. It's KXP, y'all.

haven't really had a chance to be looking at the messages like I would on my show. It's a little different here at Drive Time. A little bit more going on, but I'm hoping some Pinback fans heard that. And Russell can put in the little producer thing if some Pinback shoutouts came in. How about that? Once again, hi, Greta. Oh, Greta's the best. Always good to see my fellow DJs in the building. Have a nice day, Greta. It's pretty outside. Oh, she's going to work, looks like.

0: Jason, Justin, and Nate. Congratulations one more time, y'all, for winning those tickets to see the show at Numo's on the 19th, which is a Thursday. Shout out to Julian Baker, too, doing a thing. So I got a message here. I wanted to read this one. Been listening and loving, definitely amplifying at the same time. You guys for over 10 years, always too shy to check in. Only twice have I ever heard Pinback. Oh, that's really cool. Both during your sets.
1: Oh, hold on. I get to take the Pinback credit.
2: Easy.
0: That's so cool. Both during your sets, and just had to share a big thank you. Yo, Natalie, thank you. Because I feel like their music is so good. Anytime I get a chance to play it, I do. So thank you for noticing that, Natalie. That's so cool. Someone also said that it reminded them a bit of Elliott Smith. Touche. Now that you say it. But yes, indeed, a gorgeous song from Pinback there. If you haven't spent some time with them, that is my gift to you today. For sure. Let's see. We can get back into the music here. I know I had one from rotation that I played during Troy's show that I liked. It was from an artist, Honeybee. Actually, no, it was Brick Nasty, and the tune was called Honeybee, if I'm correct. So I'm going to get that loaded up. I'm going to run that one again because I like the tune. It's a band from the UK. Oh, I got one more shout here. Pinback was one of my favorite bands my late brother introduced me to. I appreciate every time I hear them on the radio. That's with Monte. Me too. And Todd was a little shocked to hear me pull the Pinback out the crates, but hey, man, the crates run deep, brother. Okay, Todd. Don't play with me, man. Brick Nasty right here. Honeybee. Station where the music matters, y'all. This is Drive Time.

I like that record. Brand new from Awning, a band by way of Auckland, New Zealand. Little Green Book was the name of that one. I'm like, okay, they woke us up enough. I knew I was going to play Drain one time today. That was a good job of them waking us up a little bit. You're going to be awake now if you're not, I promise you. One of my favorite bands right here, Drain. I spotlighted them on in my headphones with Evie. Buckle up, y'all.

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1: Oh my goodness, one of my favorite bands, Drain. 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It's drive time, y'all. 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

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I'm assuming y'all having a splendid day down there as well. 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A lot of my archivers keep, you know, they're kind of like the oil to the machine here at the station. A lot of people take time when they have it to go on the archives and check out the shows they want to hear. So anytime you want to do that, you can access 2 weeks worth of music there. 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And don't forget, Apple and Android available. KEXP app. It's pretty smooth. They've done a lot of good work on it. So check that out if you don't have that too. Truong Bin right there, one of my favorites from them. That's like a real meditation joint for me. I love that tune. And I want to say happy birthday to Laura Lee, the splendid bass player of Truong Bin. She was born on this day in 1986. And I did not know that. Russell put me up to that. So that's just more universe work right there. Okay, so happy birthday to the lovely Miss Laura Lee. Had to sneak some Drain in. I'm a real Drain fan. I love those guys. If you want to go down a Drain rabbit hole, there's a lot. And it's fun because they have a mascot shark. And the shark is mandatory at every show. I'm serious, like a whole homie in the shark suit, and he is going hard. He's starting the pits. He's stage diving. He's getting tossed around. it's so funny. Sorry. But they're like really shredding, clearly. And then you just see this mascot shark hopping around. It's really funny. Check Drain out. They do not take themselves too seriously, and I like that too. Shout out to the punk scene, the hardcore punk scene, especially in California right now. There's a lot of dope hardcore coming out of California. So this is one reason I like doing variety. Sometimes when you have a specialty show, you feel like a one-trick pony. You know what I'm saying? And it's the utmost honor to be able to do the continent and focus on African music, because that's my biggest passion. But don't think the musical chops aren't there. I'm a Seattleite. I was born and raised in the grunge scene. Wait, what are you talking about? I'm a real house music head, like deep, deep house music head. I love electronic house music. I love... I digress. Point is, I love doing variety. It's really fun. On that note, let's keep the variety going. I want to give Russell some props for bringing this one to my attention, because this is a song I played on my show, and I forgot that I really like this show. And this is the type of music you would hear on my show. This is a splendid artist by the name of Georgia Smith. I believe she just came to the studio recently. This is also featuring WizKid, who was just here at Blast Fest, I believe, 2 summers ago. I went down to California to see him perform live with the LA Symphony at Hollywood Bowl. It was so cool. That tells you the level he's on. This is a splendid tune here. It's called Alive by Georgia Smith featuring WizKid. Let's get it. It's drive time, y'all.

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1: Some genuine Afrobeat sounds for you guys right there. I'm like, okay, if we're there, I'm really going to give y'all some African sounds real quick. I got to do it. If this song don't get you moving, I don't know what will, y'all. Come on, hold on.

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Happy to be here, type. 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My name is Lace. Check my show out the continent anytime you'd like. But today it's all about drive time. We just heard one from X Rex.

0: It was the wrong one.
1: Sometimes it happens. Live radio. What can I say? Before that, it's definitely on purpose. Legendary African producer song.

Polka was the name of that tune. I was inspired by the Georgia Smith featuring Wizkid to sneak some African music in there for you guys. We heard Alive off the What Are the Odds record. Just recently came out from the super talented Georgia Smith. Featuring one of Africa's biggest stars, Wizkid. And we ended out the last

Frankie something. And he's like on stage, like, they're just pushing him on stage. I guarantee someone's going to know what I'm talking about. I think it was Frankie. Wouldn't it be nice if it's that guy. They're just forcing him on stage. Anyways, I want to get into one specific tune that I had a request for that I was very happy to see because I love this artist. It still says, actually, no, they changed it. He used to go by Spazzy Rocket. I don't know if any of my real R&B heads remember him, but he used to make the greatest tunes. He changed his name to Xavier Omar. I believe that's his real name. But I had a request like an hour ago from someone to hear one of his songs. And I was like, that's so cool because I just listened to this tune, Favorite. It's featuring, I believe it's Alhay is the way you say his name. But just some nice, genuine R&B right here. And it's so good. So let's run this one. See where the music takes us. Feel free to check in before we get up out of here, y'all. 206-903-5397 if you'd like to send a message in. So much cool, cool stuff coming in today. 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Means a lot. DJKXP.org as well. And of course, hit me on the gram anytime at Lace Cadence. We sneaky into town. Come see us in public sometimes. Okay, you guys ready? This is Favorite from Xavier Omar. This is some good R&B right here. Oh, yeah. Station where the music matters, y'all. It's Drive Time on KXP.

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1: 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This is Drive Time. I'm your guest host this afternoon. I go by the name Liz Cadence. Check out The Continent if you get a chance every Friday, 7 to 10 p.m. And definitely keep it locked in for Jewel's show up next, Astral Plane. She's got a ticket give too for Denya Yildirim. I can't see. I need glasses, Russell. I need glasses. Yildirim. I think it's Yildirim. I don't know. She's going to give some tickets away, and it's going to be great. Okay. Real Estate, one of my other favorite bands. Got to see them at Bumper Shoot 2 years ago. I was front row like a real fanboy. It was tight. I dragged my girlfriend, too. She was like, what is this? I've listened to that Green Isles album ungodly amount of times. Real Estate right there from the Green Isles record, released in 2011, Days. Also, Graffiti Royale, I told Russell that was a literal complete accident. I forgot to press the button I wanted. I turned it up, thought it was a song. And it was the song from Graffiti Royale. It's a friend of mine. He lives in New York. He put that song out like 12, I don't know, so long ago. It's probably never been played on radio. It's a minute long. But it snuck its way in today. It's really smooth, too. It's called Back and Forth. Give them a checkout if you got the time. Kick that set off with one from Leon Bridges. Actually, no, I didn't. But I did play Leon Bridges, Your Love is Electric. As you just heard, he'll be doing a live show. Forget exactly what they said, but there's some programming going on or a spot running about Leon's upcoming show, so pay attention. It's off the Happiness Anytime record released this year. And we kicked off this set with a request for some Xavier Omar. I went with that favorite, which is just such a bopper. El Hey as well on that one. And it's about time for me to step up out the way. It's been a real, real honor to hold it down for you guys on Drive Time today.

out of Washington, the core, the foundation, extended family in the Bay Area, 92.7, locked in. I'm going to do a speed run right here because I'm going to come back on and just say bye, but this will be it for me for the most part. So Kat in San Diego, what up? Thank you for checking in. San Diego love. I was just down there with my girlfriend for her birthday. We were in lovely La Jolla on the beach. It was splendid. What up to Tiffany in Stockton, California as well. Mark in Linwood, Jacob in Tacoma, Zane in Seattle. What up, brother? Zane. Kata in Queen Anne. That's my Queen Anne neighbor right there. Thanks for checking in, Kata. Stefano in Henderson, Nevada, checking in. Stefano, what's up? Brad in Denver. Send some love in. I'm not meaning to talk about my girlfriend all the time, but she just got off a plane in Denver. She's going to the Seahawks game tomorrow, so I want to talk smack right now, Brad, but I'm going to keep it all love down here, okay, brother? Tina in Lopez Island checking in. Tina, nice to hear from you. Hope you're doing well. Mike in Uptown. Ethan in Seattle. I'm not sure if that's my boss or not, but hey. Nate in Richmond Beach checking in, sending some love. So, hey, the main shout-out I wanted to not forget to send in today, too, was Brittany. She's holding it down as the DJ assistant today, doing all the playlist work, putting all the notes in for you guys today. So, Brittany, I wanted to make sure I thanked you, too. Great job today. Thank you for helping me and Russell so much. Is very essential. I just got my DJ assistant, first one in 5 years, four or five shows ago, so you guys are essential. Thank you so much, Brittany. Good job today. Okay, with that being said, I want to play this tune from the Bag Raiders because I haven't heard this in a long time, and it's just such a good tune. I think they were kind of a one-hit type of song, but Shooting Stars is such a great tune, so let's listen to that. I'll sneak one or two more in, and we'll make way for DJ Jewel up next with Astral Plane. Y'all better keep it locked in for that 7 p.m. specialty programming. Don't play with your boy. Okay, I gotta stop talking now. Bye-bye.

0: beautiful track to end with right here. Another meditation song for me. You need to meditate, get some good vibes, and put this on. Majid Jordan right here, featuring the lovely vocals of Naomi Sharon right here, waiting for you off the Good People release. Heard some Jalen Ngonda and Beg Raiders. It's been a real pleasure hanging out with you guys here on Drive Time. Make sure you keep it locked in. Astroplane up next with DJ Jewel, y'all. 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

0: 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My name is Jewel. I'm broadcasting from the Bay Area today. Shout out to KQED for having me. And this is Astral Plane, our psychedelic show. Thanks so much for joining me. You just heard Black Rebel Motorcycle Club, Bandung Hum, off their 2024 release, Black Tape EP. The whole set was a little San Francisco tribute, since I'm here. We had Comets on Fire, another Bay Area band, Pussyfoot and the Duke, the name of the track off 2004's Blue Cathedral, and kicking off that set, Jefferson Airplane with White Rabbit, a classic, actually. Very first song I ever played on the radio, a good old 3 years ago at this point. We've got a great show for you today. I've got a lot of new music from Auntie Cynthia's Cabin. Who else I got? That's new. Paul Mieller has a new track. Peel Dream Magazine's got some new stuff. Lots of good stuff. I've also got some tickets to give away if you are in Seattle and don't have plans for tomorrow. I'm giving away tickets to see Daria Yildirim and Group Shimshik. And I will be doing that around the 8 o'clock hour. So stay with me. If you want to say hi, you can get in my emails, dj@kexp.org. Or you can text me 206-903-5397. Shout out to Brian in the gold fields of Western Australia. And he wants to shout out his hardworking colleague, Daniel, who hasn't lifted a finger all day. That's great. Love that. Wish I could say the same, but I was stuck in a conference room all day. So I'm very excited to be here with you now. I got to be on the air earlier this week. I guest hosted the midday show for Indigenous Peoples Day. And I love hosting Indigenous Peoples Day because I always learn so much just by putting the set together and finding so much cool, good music to share with y'all. So I wanted to play some of the songs or some of the bands, not necessarily the exact same songs I played, but some of the bands that I played on that show on Monday, which you can find in the archives like you can all shows for the past 2 weeks. You can go to kexp.org or in the app to find those. But you don't have to do that just a second because I'm going to get to some great Indigenous music right after this.
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2: Sister Power KEXP. A little sampling there. Some of my favorite Indigenous artists that I played on Indigenous Peoples Day for the midday show. You had Northern Haze, an Inuit group from the 1980s. That track is called Anivunga. We had Exit, which is another Native American rock band from the 1970s. That's the track I Was Raised off the album Plight of the Red Man. An album that was actually banned from radio play because the United States government and FBI took action to suppress the music of Exit. We had some local Seattle music, Blue Cocoon, Kiss the Ground, the name of that track. And kicking off that set, Zune, featuring Sam Jr., One Too Many Nights, off their record Happy Thought School that came out last June and is just a fantastic record. Give a shout out to Alexandra and Michael in Redmond, Brian in Brooklyn, Oliver in Humboldt, who already went to bed, but hi to future Oliver. If you want to say hi, make any requests, you can email me, dj@kexp.org, or you could text me to 06903-5397. Oh, I also want to say hi to Andrew in Denver. All right, coming up next, we're going to do a little heavy set, kind of stay on the vibes of that Northern Haze song. Last week was the fall drive, and I'm very grateful to everyone who supported Astral Play, and I had a great time hanging out with Diana. Thanks for helping me out, Diana. And yeah, we raised our goal, but because it was, you know, all the craziness of the fall drive, I didn't get a chance to play anything from the live in studio that was released that very same day. Earth Tongue, great duo from New Zealand. That live in studio came out last Wednesday, and it just absolutely rips. So I want to play a little Earth Tongue for you here. This is their latest track. It's called Dimly Lit Cadaver, here on Listener Powered KEXP.

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That was Shocking Blue. Aka Raga, the name of that track. Well, late 1960s, 1967, I think. I don't remember exactly when because that was on a compilation, so I don't see the actual track info in front of me. But that one going out to Brian in Brooklyn, who was telling me about his weekend plans to go to a Raga festival. So I wanted to play something Raga adjacent. Before that, we had Fuzz, What's in My Head, off their self-titled debut from 2013. We had a new track from Aunt Cynthia's Cabin, San Diego-based band. That track was called Bash, just came out at the beginning of the month. We had some Black Sabbath in the mix, Electric Funeral, the name of that track, off 1970s Paranoid. We had Kadabra from Spokane. That track, Midnight Hour, off the album Umbra, and they are going to be playing the Baba Obscura Festival. I believe they are on the Saturday, November 7th. You can find out more about that festival and the great lineup it has. The link I dropped in the real-time playlist. And kicking off that set, Earth Tongue, Dimly Lit Cadaver, the name of that track. They stopped by the KEXP studios back in August, fresh from their Field of Vision show. And they were so great and so fun and really masterfully avoided my nerdy ass question about Dungeons and Dragons. So if you have not watched it, you should definitely check it out. All right, I want to give some shout outs to Emily in Greenwood, AC in Portland, Josh in Capitol Hill, Sarah in Portland, who also wants to say hello to her husband, John, who's working in Iowa, Paris in Ravenna, Scott in Lakewood, Chris in Portland. Portland's really showing up today. Dave in Denver. Again, to Brian in Brooklyn. And to Rod. If you want to say hi, drop a line. Talk about any music you're hearing. DJ at KEXP.org. Or you can text me 206-903-5397. In fact, you should get that number handy in your phone if it is not already, because it is time for me to give away some tickets. I have 3 pairs of tickets to see Dirja Yildirim. There we go. Ooh, I'm having a hard time talking today. Dirja Yildirim and Group Shimshek tomorrow at Tractor Tavern. So if you don't have plans for tomorrow and the Tractor Tavern is accessible to you, make sure you get our number in your phone right now, 206-903-5397, and you are going to text me Cool Hand, which is the name of the track that I'm about to play you right now, and I'm going to pick 3 winners. So good luck.

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3: Listener-powered KEXP, you just heard Cicades. It Doesn't Matter off his new record Golden Days that just came out at the beginning of the month. We also had new music from a Turkish-based band called Palm Yeller. That track is called Kocik Apart. That came out in September. They're a really cool band. I got to see them live a couple years ago. They played at Barboza, but it got cut short because a bathroom upstairs in Numo's had flooded and water was dripping on the stage and it was not safe. But I hope they can make it back sometime because they were really great. You heard the godfather of Anatolian rock, Erkin Koray, in the mix, Mesa Feller, the name of that track from 1974. And kicking off the set, Derya Yildirim and group Shimshek, Cool Hand, the name of that track. And that was an opportunity to win some tickets. And congrats to Ben in Shoreline, Lauren in Seattle, and Mr. Tondi, who all are going to see that show tomorrow night at Tractor Tavern. If you didn't win tickets, you could still go to see that show anyway tomorrow night, Tractor Tavern. It's going to be great. I saw them the last time they were in town. They also played Tractor Tavern back then. And they were fantastic. I want to say hi to Arlo in Judkins Park, who sent me a link to a compilation called Hard Philippines, which looks, he said it would be right up my alley, and you are correct. On Indigenous Peoples Day, I was thinking about, you know, colonization and what it means to be Indigenous. And the Philippines has been colonized a lot and made me think about what kind of Indigenous music still exists in the Philippines. And I found this very cool, very psychedelic track of some artists playing kulintang, which is like a traditional Filipino gong set that they kind of imported from China. And this is a track by Subla Neo Kulintang, and it's called Binalig. Listener powered KEXP.

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1: Listener powered KEXP. My name is Jewel. Happy to be here with you in the astral plane, live from San Francisco. You just heard the newest release from Balthus, Rare Psalms, the name of that track. It's off their new record, Manifest, that just came out beginning of October. Also recently out, Part Time put out a record called Cybertongue and a subsequent record of bonus tracks from Cybertongue. And that was one of them. It's called A Robot Stole My Girl. We had Pink Floyd with Set Controls for the Heart of the Sun off A Saucer Full of Secrets. The hotel I'm staying at here in San Francisco has like a very sick Syd Barrett poster on my floor right when you walk out of the elevators. So I've been thinking about playing that track all week. And kicking off that set, Subla Neo Kulintang Binalig, the name of that track, the final recording of the Filipino music master Danunonggang Kalanduyan, a traditional Kulintang player. And he really wanted to make something that he could share with Western audiences. So that was his kind of fusion of Kulintang with adding some Western instruments, someone on guitar playing the timekeeping role, someone on bass guitar performing the rhythms,

of the Dabacan. And Frank Holder, who was one of his students, was on the cajon. And man, just what a vibe. I played that on my Indigenous Peoples Day broadcast. And I have not been able to stop listening to it since. It's just so good. And I really, I told my mother, like, we're going to go to the Philippines soon, and I am going to buy a set of kulintongs because they're sick. I want to say hi to Paris in Ravenna, J-Dub in San Francisco, Isaac in Renton, Marco in San Antonio. Who else here? And Raphael. What's up, man? All right. Good to hear from you all if you want to say hi. 206-903-5397 is the number you can text me on. You can also email me, djkxp.org. And I've got a brand new track from Peel Dream Magazine here. It's called Blind Faith, listener-powered KEXP.

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2: 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This is Astral Plane, our psychedelic show. My name is Jewel. Thanks for hanging out with me tonight. You just heard Stereo Lab, Transporte Sans Bouger, from Mars Audiac Quintet from 1994. Before that, new music from a Cornwall-based band called Blind Yeo. Memory to the Soil, the name of that track. It's off their record, The Lemoine Point, which is excellent front to back. I'm starting to compile my best of 2026 lists. And I think that's going to find its way on there. I'd love to hear what your favorite albums of 2026 are, if there's any that you think I should consider for the top 10 Astral Plane picks. We also had Vanishing Twin in the mix, Sugar Stone, the name of that track. It's off their newly released Archives record. We had a request for Destroyer Chinatown from Kaylee. Happy birthday to you, Kaylee, and belated happy birthday to your new husband, Christopher, and congratulations to both of you on your recent nuptials. Lots to celebrate there. Couple of Libras in love. I love to see it. It's also my birthday this week. So, you know, we're all twinsies. Kicking off that set, we had Peel Dream Magazine, Blind Faith, the name of the track. It's off of an expanded version of Taurus that came out last year, but Peel Dream Magazine added a bunch of tracks and are going to press it to vinyl, so that's exciting stuff. All right, we've got like another 50-ish minutes here on Astral Plane. And then I'm going to hand it over, as always, to my pal Hans back in Seattle. I also want to let you know, if you're in Seattle, the Halloween Kids Dance Party is coming up Sunday, October 25th, 10 a.m. to 2 p.m. You can be a monster mosh into dance sets from KEXP's Abby and DJ Yaddy. Costumes strongly encouraged. 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All right, what do I got next? Oh, yes, excellent. All right, I've got a new track from one of my favorite artists and a good pal of mine, Vinyl Williams. It's called 2026. And it's here on Astral Plane, listener-powered KEXP.

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3: 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Thanks so much to Chris from KQED and to Greta back home in Seattle for enabling me to do this from here. You just heard Reservoir, Earth from Above, off their new record, Above the Clouds, and they are on tour playing Seattle next week at Barboza on October 22nd, Portland on the 23rd at Revolution Hall, and here in San Francisco at the Four Star Theater on the 25th. Before that, we heard Gold Celeste, a group from Norway, who I had the pleasure of hosting a KEXP session with, which you can find a link to in the real-time playlist. And that track is called Anunnaki. It's off their 2019 record, The Gentle Maverick. Before that, another Norwegian band called Mind Tides. That track is called Oasis in the Horizon, and it's off their new record, Inward Waves, that came out at the end of September. They're an Oslo-based band. And kicking off that set, brand new music from Vinyl Williams, a single he put out called 2026. I want to give some shout-outs here to Skylar in Mercer Island, to my contact here in subspace, who said, "How is it that I feel like I'm on shrooms listening in?" That is the goal. That's the goal of the whole show. I say hi to Chloe in Seattle, Jason in Bellevue, Kristen in Lower Queen Anne, to Extra Sour here in San Francisco. Who else? Andy from Denver, Raphael. And to Micah, who also said, "I'm getting a contact high here in the woods outside of Olympia." Love to hear it. That's how I know. When everyone's feeling like they're on drugs, that's how we know Astral Plane is cooking. All right, I got new music from Strong Boy here. It's Dizzy on listener-powered KEXP.

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4: 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We had LeClaire Vertigo in the mix off Cloud Drifter from 2025. I did an in-studio with them, which you can catch a link to that in the real-time playlist. We had new music from Karate Boogaloo, a track called Wet Date Timetable off their brand-new record, Access All Areas. It's their first record that they've put out. And new music from Strong Boy kicking off the set, Dizzy, the name of the track. All right, my time here is almost up. It's been great hanging out with you all. I want to say hi to Lenny Bop in Magnolia, Scott in Lakewood, Chris in Spokane. Thanks for hanging out. Thanks for all the birthday wishes. My birthday's on Friday. It's also National Boss Day, you know? Sometimes you just gotta celebrate your boss. I feel like that was probably one of those things, like, they made Secretary's Day, and then some, like, bratty boss was like, well, when's my day? All right, a couple more tracks for you. I'm feeling jazzy, so that's what we're gonna do. It's been a minute since I've played this one. Kind of a theme song for me, you know? It's Pharoah Sanders, Astral Traveling, here on Listener Powered KEXP.

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0: Alice Coltrane. Journey into Satchidananda. Before this, we had Pharoah Sanders with Astral Traveling. Thanks for tuning in. I want to give some last shout-outs to AC in Portland, Matt in Emeryville, Mike in the CD, Skylar in Mercer Island, Hobie in Portland, Kristen in Lower Queen Anne, Will in Pinehurst. Thanks so much, y'all. Hans is up next. And until our wavelengths cross again, keep your mind open, your heart generous, and your music groovy.
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It's Curtis Mayfield from the Superfly soundtrack from 1972. Fantastic opening cut. Little Child Running Wild. 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St. Yuma before that. Seattle artist Stephen Alba dropping a new single, Mr. Ross. Hermanos Gutierrez, Los Andes. Great new record, Los Ojos del Condor. Played the Gathering Space here at KXP recently. My, was that a fine show. I wasn't here, I did listen. And there's another Gathering Space show happening shortly. Should let you know about October 19th. Live set with the band Slift. Find out more information, kxp.org, on all the haps around here. I can come and attend these great performances. Augustus Pablo, title track from the iconic 81 release, East of the River Nile. Thanks, Gregory, checking in, enjoying that one this evening. Way Dynamic, Melbourne's Dylan Young, latest third record. It's called Massive Shoe. Miffed it, the tune, and we all together at the top of this set just discovered this band out of Peru today. So good. Check out their first record and this one, their second record, We All Together Too. A tune called Who Knows. And thanks all y'all for being together and keeping it together and listener powered. Making a gift last week during the drive. What a great outpouring of support from y'all. Couldn't do it without you. We're doing it for you. Thanks for being there. My name is Hans. Hanging out with you here till 1 a.m. Reverend Dollar's in for the overnight. As always, cramming your ears for a whole lot of new music. New Thundercat, Manhattan Street Band. A bit later, some Pet Shop Boys. New Michelle Indigo Cello. Something from the latest from Seattle band Kuik. There's something you're itching to hear. Let me know. DJ, kxp.org, or text in 206-903-5397. Here's something from the latest from Mexican trio Karen y los Remedios. Check this out.

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1: That is going to be a great series of shows. 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And more information, kxp.org. What happens around here with your support? Huge thanks. Everyone who made a gift last week during the spring drive. Fall drive. Where are we? Yes, indeed. Maybe it's spring for you. My name is Hans. I'm happy to be here always Wednesday nights. 10 to 1 a.m. Hanging out with you till 1 a.m. Reverend Dollars is in for the overnight. A Bivio Sound Machine a moment ago. Super new record, Shopping Mountain. Cuckaroo, the tune. Matt and Kim from the record Grand from 2009. Lessons Learned. Thank you, Brad, San Francisco, tuning in and saying, wow, I've not listened to Matt and Kim in possibly a decade plus. You know, I'm right there with you. Well, maybe not a decade, but it's been a minute. Had to put that on. Keshavara before that, group based in Cologne, Germany, incorporating lots and lots of sounds and sounding great. Munram Sevi is the new album, Saragamapa, the song. Abel Lima from a great comp from Analog Africa, Space Echo, the mystery behind the cosmic sound of Cabo Verde, finally revealed. And brand new sounds from the Mexican band Karen, y Los Remedios at the top of the set. I had a link on the Real Time Plays, check out a session with them. KXP last year as well. Got some new sounds from Seattle Group Physics coming up shortly. Let's check out the new one here from Menahan Street Band. Keep the lock, listener powered.

0: 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And long live the spirit of Buck. 50.
1: We have a responsibility to empower ourselves, to redefine our realities, to take back our communities, to redefine what family is, to redefine what success is, to redefine what wealth is beyond a material sense, and to realize that this system that we live in is a direct result of imperialism, of colonialism, of capitalism, and we are in the middle of all of those things. It's like we are born into a world of hypocrisy. We're born into a world of contradiction. So once each and every individual can like recognize that within themselves and do what they can do to meter that hypocrisy, to meter that contradiction, to resolve it within self, to deal with it, then we can become better and we don't have to worry about this system continually oppressing us, taking from us, jailing us, incarcerating.

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Chinese American Bear before that. Absolutely love this new record. Dim Sum and Then Some. Definitely going to be in my top 10 of the year somewhere. No, No, Yeah, Yeah, the name of the cut. Debut single, I believe, from this group or artist, Ifulki. Eyes on Us, upcoming release, Something Greater. Ifulki meaning beautiful. Namagiz language. Thundercat, Button Masher, new collab called Moving at the Speed of Light. The Physics, Seattle Legends, formed back in the late 90s when they were, but we high school students. VHS, The Tune, Menahan Street Band at the top of the set. There, Before the Sun is this song there from Illusions, coming out next month. My name is Hans. Hang out here till 1 a.m. New sounds from Seattle band Kuik on the way. If there's something you need to hear, let me know. DJ@kxp.org. 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

Christine requested music for Pink Breath of Heaven. Group out of San Francisco dropped a fantastic debut album last year. Colors Make a Sound, See It Now, the name of the tune. Thank you, Rob in Paulsbo. Wanted to hear that. Cocteau Twins from Four Calendar Cafe. Know Who You Are at Every Age. Tricky FM. More sounds out of the Bay. Twin Star Fantasy, the name of the record coming out. And Feather was the name of the song. Playing the Stork Club in Oakland, November 22nd. Jalen from Acoma. Using that Philip Glass there, sounding fantastic. Precision of Infinity. Palato Tropical at the top of the set. Un Calor. From the super groovy collab between Gelato Negro and Reina Tropical. My name is Hans, happy to be here with you till 1 a.m. Reverend Dollars in at 1 to keep company on the overnight. So much great new music to get to. Appreciate y'all being there. Let's check out an unreleased cut. And the comet is coming right here on Listener Powered KEXP.

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4: 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Dadba, a moment ago out of South Korea. Song is 4 D's with an exclamation. Pronounce how you'd like. It's All Too Much from Yellow Submarine from Beatles. New sounds from Seattle band Kui Glissade, dropping a new record, Kutron, Cloned Hardware, just last week. And an unreleased cut from The Comet Is Coming, from the upcoming Exploding in Slow Motion, the complete Channel the Spirits recordings from 2013 to 2017. Celebrating 10 years since release, that cool record. Got new Pet Shop Boys on the way, some Pretty Sick. Trying to get on the track from the Lustmord Lombardo collab. But let's let this cure come to the foreground. Pictures of you. Keep it locked. Listener-powered KXP.

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Sun is shining, birds are singing. Flowers are blooming and I am glowing. Sun is shining.

I wrote you a letter, the latest from M83. That was Feeding Time. Right here on listener-powered KEXP. 90.3 in Seattle, 92.7 in the Bay. 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Lustmord Lombardo before that. Dave Lombardo and Lustmord, Brian Lustmord. Industrial artist, been at it since 1981. Cool new collab, The Pulse of Atoms, out now on Ipecac Records. Helen, Dead Shark 2 from Helen's Head. Louse, who sounds out of Sacramento. The Pledge, The Turn, the new release. Fairnet Cigarette. Great Helium. From Dirt of Luck from 95, Pat's Trick. I meant to play that last week when I was playing all sorts of fun 90s stuff. Big thanks all y'all that voted for your favorite 90s tunes and enjoyed the countdown and maybe made a gift too. Appreciate all the support we got in Fall Drive. Amor Liquido out of Madrid. Se que quieres, the tune. New sounds out of Montreal. Jonathan Persona before that. Way back there, sometime yesterday. Pictures of You from Disintegration from The Cure. My name is Hans. Happy to be here with you till 1 a.m. Stay tuned. The incomparable Reverend Dollars at 1 to keep you company. Still got new Pet Shop Boys and new Michelle and Diego Cello. Let's check out something new here from Pretty Sick. New York artist Sabina Fuentes. Check this out.

0: Gather up your little ghouls for KEXP's Halloween Kids Dance Party on Sunday, October 25th from 10 a.m. to 2 p.m. You and the family will be monster moshing to dance sets from KEXP's DJ Abby and DJ Yaddy. 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
1: 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Nina Simone, the classic. My Baby Just Cares for Me from 1958's Little Girl Blue. Great new sounds from Daniel Ponder. Record is Everything Has Changed. Sun and Moon, the name of the tune. Sour Times from Portishead, from Dummy. And new sounds from Pretty Sick, New York artist's second record, Anarchy. Title track there. My name is Hunt. It's been my pleasure to hang out with you. Stay tuned. Reverend Dollar's in at one to keep company on the overnight. Here's some new sounds out of UK from Lily Jupiter.

Cambridge, 1935. It had become his habit to run long distances in the afternoons. At Grantchester, lying in a meadow, Alan Turing dreamed

He combined a mechanistic picture of the mind with the precise logic of pure mathematics and discovered something miraculous. The idea of a universal machine that could take over the work of any.

south side of Chicago. It's a sunny summer day. A couple gazes at the wedding rings on display.

new from Serpent with Feet, Sentinel, title track from the upcoming album. Due out in December, Michelle Indegiocello collaborating with Brandi Carlile on the tune Golden Ring from the fantastic new record Synonym. Pet Shop Boys have a new record, A Man of the Future. Concept album about British mathematician Codebreaker. Alvin Turing, He Dreamed of Machines, and Lily Juniper. Debut record from this UK artist is Bloom Goom. Bloom. My name is Hans. It's been a pleasure to hang with you. Stay tuned. Reverend Dollars. In very short, Lady Keep You Company. Here's new sounds from Fat Dog. Check it out.

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Welcome to the Overnight with Reverend Dollars here on KEXB 90.3 Seattle, 92.7 in the Bay Area, around the world at KEXB.org and on your

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Big shouts out to DJ Hans for a great show tonight. And I'm excited to be here with you for the next 3 and more hours. Till 5 a.m. when it's early with Evil Walker. You just heard Goldie with the classic jungle tune Inner City Life from his 1995 debut Timeless. New music right before that from Rochelle Jordan, Onto Something, the Morasia remix. That's off her Disc 3 remix release. Brand new from Shy Girl, Mantra. She's got an album coming up soon. And Tinashe from her latest album, Pop Star, Cloud 9. And starting the set with Cybertron, Detroit electro, early techno pioneers, Juan Atkins, and

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That's nine. 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Stay tuned. 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

0: want you to get together. I want you to get together. I want you to get together. I want you to get together. Put your hands together one time. I want you to get together. I want you to get together.
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And you just heard Erica Badu and The Alchemist, Breezy, from their new album Together Before the World Blows. Another new collaboration right before that between Alani and Adrian Young, Dusty Road, off of their album Proud of Me. And before that, Bad Bad Not Good out of Toronto, and VTR from South Memphis, Tennessee, Found a Light, Beale Street. And starting out with Saint Germain, Rose Rouge, from their 2000 debut, Tourist. And this is new from London's Ezra Collective, Black Flag, off of their latest set, Here Because of Hope. Big shouts out to Sonia and Eindhoven, the Netherlands. Stay tuned right here. More sounds on the way. 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

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My name is Reverend Dollars. I'm here with you in the overnight every Wednesday night into Thursday morning, 1 to 5 a.m. West Coast time. And you just heard the absolute queen, Grace Jones, Walking in the Rain from her 1981 LP, Nightclubbing, recorded with Sly and Robbie at Compass Point Studios in the Bahamas. New music from Don Richard right before that, Fiesta from her latest set, Creole Culture. John A. in there, Sending My Love from their 94 debut, pronounced John A. Alicia Myers, right before that, Don't Stop What You're Doing from her 1981 album Alicia, and starting out that set with Anderson .Paak, Put Me Through, off of his 2016 set Malibu. And this is Ja Shaka, Conquering Dub, from 1983's Brimstone and Fire. If you have anything you would like to hear in the night, or if you just want to say what's up, go ahead, reach out to me, dj@kexp.org, or text 206-903-5397. 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

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after they air. Reverend Dollars here with you in the overnight till 5 a.m. when it's early with Eva Walker. You just heard Ibibio Sound Machine, the title track from their latest album, Chopping Mountain. Brand new sounds right before that from Nubian Twist featuring Eniola, Homecoming. That's off their

the Mad Professor remix. Originally released as the B-side to their single Feel No Pain. Chronix, his 2022 single Never Give Up. And starting out with Toots and the Maytals, the classic reggae anthem Bam Bam. And this is new from Wyclef Jean with Harvey Mason, Weedy Brahma, and Godwin Lewis, Sugar Cane and Watermelon. That's on Wyclef's recently released Q Theory Quantum Leap Volume 2. Shouts out to Paul in Kego Harbor, Michigan. Send some appreciation for the great show on Sade and Toots and the Maytals. Stay tuned. I got more music for you, including at the top of the hour, your 3 a.m. slow jam of the

Diesel, Easel, Exel, Peasel. 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Reverend Dollars here with you in the overnight. And you just heard Frankie Smith, Double Dutch Bus, from his 1981 album Children of Tomorrow. EPMD and their It's My Thang from their 88 debut Strictly Business. Shouts out to Tim in San Francisco, showing some love for the Double Dutch and Grammar in Harlem. Loving that EPMD. Will Smith in there, getting jiggy with it from his 97 solo debut, Big Willie Style. And starting out with the Fugees, Refugees on the Mic remix. A track from their

Shout out to Sai in Ontario and Ryan on the Olympic Peninsula as well. Good to hear from y'all. Stay tuned. I got your 3 a.m. slow jam of the week coming at you in just a couple minutes right here on KEXP. Including, including, including, including, including, including, including, including, including, including, including, including, including, including, including, including, including, including, including, including, including, including, including, including, including, including, including, including, including, including, including, including, including, including, including, including, including, including, including, including, including, including, including, including, including, including, including, including, including, including, including, including, including, including, including, including, including, including, including, including, including, including, including, including, including, including, including, including, including, including, including, including, including, including, including, including, including, including, including, including, including, including, including, including, including, including, including, including, including, including, including, including, including, including, including, including, including, including, including, including, including, including, including, including, including, including, including, including, including, including, including, including, including, including, including, including, including, including, including, including, including, including, including, including, including, including, including, including, including, including, including, including, including, including, including, including, including, including, including, including, including, including, including, including, including, including, including, including, including, including, including, including, including, including, including, including, including, including, including, including, including, including, including, including, including, including, including, including, including, including, including, including, including, including, including, including, including, including, including, including, including, including, including, including, including, including, including, including, including, including, including, including

playing games. Some people said the main man sings. KEXP Seattle. KEXC Alameda, Oakland, San Francisco.

with his song. All the things your man won't do. Your 3 a.m. slow jam of the week.

say you need someone to be there for you, to love you all night long. It's kind of funny, but I don't think you have to look no further.

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I am Ms. 101, the incomparable Reverend Dollars, taking you through the overnight every Wednesday night into Thursday morning, 1 to 5 a.m. West Coast time. And you just heard Dyke and the Blazers with City Dump from their 1967 LP, The Funky Broadway. Gloria Jones, right before that, Coming By Request from Psy in Ontario, Tainted Love. Classic song right there. Michelle and Degio Cello doing with Chaka Khan, Islands in the Stream, from Michelle's new covers album, Synonym. Rest in peace, Dolly Parton. Elle Varner in there. Refill from her 2012 album, Perfectly Imperfect. And starting out with your 3 a.m. slow jam of the week, Joe, All the Things Your Man Won't Do, from 1997's All That I Am. And this is Seattle's very own Champagne Bubble Bath, Knock Knock, from their mixtape Volume 1, released earlier this year. Keep it tuned right here. I got more music for you coming right up. KEXP.

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Reverend Dollars, here with you in the overnight. And you just heard the latest from the Black Tones, featuring our very own Eva Walker, Killer's Depression, from their upcoming album Diamond Ruby Night, coming out October 30th. Eva said she wrote that song after having conversations with inmates at the Joseph Harp Correctional Center in Oklahoma and hearing about the intense lives some of those guys had. Before that, Special Interest, Cherry Blue Intention, from their 2022 album Endure, Seattle's own Toxic Tears, Lobotomized Congress, from last year's Lesson One. Shouts out to the whole Toxic Tears crew. Another great Seattle band, Mudhoney, right before that, No One Has, from their classic 1988 EP, Super Fuzz Big Muff. Thin Lizzy in there, Johnny the Fox meets Jimmy the Weed, and signing out with the Jimi Hendrix Experience, Foxy Lady, from their debut, Are You Experienced? And this is the Moses Yupi Trio, the title track from their release earlier this year called Chasing Light. Stay tuned. I got more music for you right here on the station where the music matters, KEXP.

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And you just heard the latest from Soon Kuti and Egypt 80, DJ B. That's from the upcoming album Nadem, dropping November 6th. Leon Bridges right before that with Fly Baby from his latest set, Happiness Anytime. Some more new music from Moses Boyd featuring Shantae. More The Life, his album Songs for Sinners, comes out October 30th. And starting that set with Miguel, The Thrill, from his 2012 album Kaleidoscope Dream. And this is UK dubstep producer Joker with Digidesign. You can find that on the 2009 compilation 5 Years of Hyperdub. If you have anything you want to hear during the rest of this hour, go ahead, hit me up by email dj@kexp.org or text 206-903-5397. That's 206-903-KEXP. And if you just want to say what's up, I'd like to hear from you too, so keep it locked right here. More music coming at you, and then at the top of the hour, early with Eva Walker, right here on KEXP

Suckers on the right, get cynical. Roll my records to the left, impolitical.

front. Yeah, chuck, that's right. Got to kick it over to the left, man.

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New Day with Early. And you just heard the latest from Sampa the Great, Location. She'll be dropping her new album, New Zamrock, October 30th. Before that, Rhapsody, featuring Carbo Yamorena, God Got an Afro from her latest release, God Got an Afro and Gold Hoops. Public Enemy, B-side wins again off of their 1990 classic album, Fear of a Black Planet.

on classics like The Message and White Lines. That was Technology Works Dub from his 1986 LP Major Malfunction. Nine Inch Nails in there with Only from 2005's With Teeth. And starting out with Sophie, rest in peace, Pony Boy, from her 2018 album Oil of Every Pearl's Unincised. And this is

It's so classic b-boy anthem. By the way, coming up Sunday, October 25th, we have our Halloween Kids Dance Party. So gather up your little ghouls for KEXP's Halloween Kids Dance Party.

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2: 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The funky engine that could. 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

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This is Reverend Dollars Gang ready to sign out of the overnight so Eva Walker can take over for early, starting your new day off right. But fret not, I will be back with you next Wednesday night into Thursday morning, 1 to 5 a.m. West Coast time. And you just heard Diana Ross, A Love Hangover, from her 1976 self-titled LP. Zappin' Roger, right before that, Do Wah Diddy, Blow That Thang, from 1982's Zap 2. Outkast, featuring Erykah Badu, Humble Mumble, off their 2000 album Stankonia. And starting out with some new music from AZ Chike, featuring Tyler, the Creator, The World Is Ours. That's on AZ Chike's new set, No Rest for the Wicked. And this is Seattle's very own Casa Overall, his version of Eddie Harris's Freedom Jazz Dance, off of last year's release, Cream. Shouts out to Manuel in Los Angeles, Ray in San Francisco, KEXP Facilities Manager Barry. What up, Barry? And thanks to everyone who's been listening tonight. It's been good here rocking with you. Stay tuned for Eva, and I will catch you next week. Bye-bye.

0: KEXP Seattle and KEXC Alameda, Oakland, San Francisco, an affiliate of the University of Washington. 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

0: this song. The freaking Meters, man. Chicken Strut. I probably play that song the most from them. Freaking love it. Hi, this is Early on 90.3 FM. With Eva Walker. Okay, EXP. You know, I recorded that in my closet.
1: Yeah?
0: Yeah. Yeah, it was just like...
1: Keep it in the closet.
0: 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I'm Eva Walker. This is Early. It's Thursday. You know what that means. Rev is starting to show off with me. It's a tradition. Even
1: she made me stay so I could tell you this anecdote.
0: She knows she has to stay at least like 30 minutes after her show's over and talk to us on Thursday mornings. So you just heard the Meters.
1: Pay for this?
0: Out
1: of your pocket?
0: Yeah, you know, put it on my tab. You heard the Meters with Chicken Strut, Iffy Jerry Crusade with Everybody Likes Something Good, and music from Ezra Collective with Sweet Echo, and happy birthday to the legend, Fela Kuti, born on this day back in 1938. You heard Water, No Get Enemy. And Rev, you got to share the story you just shared with me.
1: Okay, so the first time I ever heard Fela Kuti, now I had heard of him before this, but I had not actually heard his music. It was 2009. I was living in Portland at the time. I was biking past this Catholic church, and I hear this amazing music coming from like somewhere behind the church. So I wheel around back there and they're having this little festival and the DJ was playing Zombie by Fela Kuti and it was freaking amazing. I was like, you know, I asked him what it was, thinking just by the descriptions I heard that it must be Fela Kuti, and he was like, yeah, this is Fela Kuti. And I was just like, damn, I went to church and I found God.
0: And you've been the Rev ever since.
1: Oh, yeah.
0: I love that. Oh, my goodness. If you have any Fela Kuti discovery stories, please share them.
1: Let Eva know.
0: On his birthday. I can't remember the first time I heard him. And that's the thing. I feel like he's one of those artists that I heard before I knew it was him. You know what I mean? There's a lot of people like that for me where I'm like, oh, that's Queen. I've heard that before. But Fela, I think, is one of those artists. Thank you for sharing that, Rev. You're amazing.
1: You too, Eva Walker.
0: So you know what to do. Go behind the church and find God, a.k.a. Fela Kuti.
1: Oh, exactly.
0: More of the story.
1: Or go behind the church and find God some other way. I don't know.
0: Yeah.
1: I don't know what you do behind the church, Eva.
0: Shh. I told you not to bring that up again. Okay, we've got a great show for you. Let us know what you want to hear, 206-903-5397, or you can email dj at kexp.org. Whatever you do, don't text and drive.
1: Nah,
0: it's not cool. Even Satan says don't text and drive. And shout out to DJ Miss Ashley, producer of Early. And let's play some more music. How about some Working Men's Club? This is KEXP. Early. Woo-hoo.

Music out of Vancouver, BC. Actors, Bad Boys, Don't Go to Heaven. Off their newest release, Our Love Will Live Forever. And New Order with Bizarre, Love Triangle. And you heard some Working Men's Club with The Vow. And this is early. I hope you're having a blast. I am so early in the morning. And thank you to Slade, who's helping out now on the real-time playlist. Thank you, Slade. And stay tuned, because on this day, Stop Making Sense from the Talking Heads was released commercially. And that means it's Stop Making Sense Day. That is the greatest concert movie of all time. So we're going to play some songs off of that. And there's a lot of great stuff today. Digital Underground released their second EP, Sons of the P. We've got some cool stuff. Dolly Parton also released Jolene on this day. I mean, just, I try not to do too many anniversary stuff, but if the day is just loaded, then, you know, I don't find it, it finds me. Here's music from Pigs, Pigs, Pigs, Pigs, Pigs, Pigs, Pigs. Hey, that's me.

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3: You got it tuned to KEXP. This is Early. You just heard music from Death Valley Girls off their latest release, Welcome to Earth. That song, Life So Far. And music from Ceremony coming out of the Bay Area. Or, excuse me, they are going to be in the Bay Area for a show at the Fillmore on November 13th. And they are from the Bay, but North Bay, just, yeah. I already made that very confusing, but it's 5:50 a.m. But you heard that song, Madness, and that's off of Tell Me Your Dream. I think that single is my favorite off of the record. It's a very good record, by the way. And you heard Pigs, Pigs, Pigs, Pigs, Pigs, Pigs, Pigs with Mr. Medicine. What I love about that band is that they are dedicated to that name. You can't say Pigs times seven or Pigs to the Seventh Power, you must say all seven pigs individually. That's hilarious and awesome. Okay. thanks to everyone tuned in, writing in. Manuel in L.A., Christopher in Pennsylvania tuned in as well and says, this vibe is the cats. We'll say boudet for now. please do this all morning. Thank you, Chris. I'm glad you're enjoying the show. And Pete tuned in as well in Pennsylvania. We got East Coasters in. Mark from Illinois. We've got Brian in Maple Valley. Barry tuned in. And Anna Sophia wanting to hear some Intergalactic Jane. Intergalactic Janet. You know what? That's from Schoolhouse Rock. And I always call it Intergalactic Jane for some reason, or Interplanet Jane. That's the Schoolhouse Rock one. But Intergalactic, I don't know why I can't. I don't know why the T just completely disappears, but it's Janet. Nick in Lake Geneva. Robert listening all the way from the Netherlands. Very nice. And Steve and Mary also tuned in as well. And has a good story about Fela Kuti that just came in, and I'm going to read it in a second here, when I start the music back up. Okay, let's see. I have PVA, a Dream Edition remix of Enough, or Saul Williams, and I don't know who I want to start with. So we're going to do Inny, Minny, Miny, Mo. Inny, Minny, Miny, Mo, catch a tiger by its toe. If he hollers, let him go. Inny, Minny, Miny, Mo. All right, we're going with Saul Williams. KEXP. Where the music matters.

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But why so much blood? 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

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This is our calendar. 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They only talk about freedom to avoid talking about responsibility.

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0: Oh, yes. Talking Heads with Heaven from Stop Making Sense. I believe that's the second song they perform in that concert movie. So good. And what I love about it is that these songs are so funky and upbeat and just really well executed. And it's all with this backdrop of everyone's wearing gray and like the most neutral, like gray tones you can think of. And they have the stage being set up. So you're also seeing behind the scenes where we're going to put this person, where we're going to. It's just genius. Anyway, you heard three songs. If you haven't seen Stop Making Sense yet, that is your homework. Report back, please. You heard Heaven, Burning Down the House, and Making Flippy Floppy. I wish I could play the entire just concert on the air. Like, I would. But I was like, you know what? We're going to stop at three songs. And before that, Tom Waits was Looking for the Heart of Saturday Night. And that comes off of The Heart of Saturday Night, which was actually also released on this day. Back in, I just had the year in front of me and I just lost it like that. I just lost it. Darn it. Anyway, great album. And the shout out to the listener who said they loved waking up and hearing Tom Waits first thing in the morning. Love it. And you heard Saul Williams with 13 Moons off the newest release, Leap Life. I think this is the second or third time I've played Saul Williams and Tom Waits back to back, just because this Saul Williams album, Leap Life, is reminding me so much of Tom Waits. So I can't help it. But that's what we do here. We pair interesting songs, interesting artists back to back, who you wouldn't expect. And it always works. Thank you, DJ Miss Ashley. That Tom Waits album was released on this day back in 1984. Okay. Getting to some more music here, still to come. Going to play some Jolene and some Jolene adjacent, basically covers. That song was released from Dolly Parton on this day. And in this next set, you're going to hear some Digital Underground as well as some Little Sims. But first, here's some Genesis Owusu with Human Again.
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0: tell me who you want done, and I'll do the hell out of it.
1: This is KEXP. Badass.
2: Sit down, will you? 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
0: What do you want to hear?
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is that little space we find in the dark each night without a light, in the bend of dark arms, safe from trauma, grief, and strife. 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It is the sunset horizon disappearing into Ontario Lake. 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

0: the way and now he adore. 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
1: 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I'm Eva Walker, your host every Monday through Friday, 5 a.m. to 7 a.m. And you heard Little Sims with Gorilla off of No Thank You. And that song will, or excuse me, that album will be 4 years old in December. Ugh, I can't even believe it. And you can check out Little Sims live on KXP from 2021. 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And Danielle Ponder before that, featuring Rena Golden with Power off of Everything Has Changed. And Sampa the Great with Location, brand new from that artist. And the album New Zamrock will be releasing at the end of this month, October 30th. And Digital Underground with Tales of the Funky. You heard that Parliament Funkadelic sample in that song. And they released that album, Sons of the Pea, on this day back in 1991. And you heard new music from Genesis Owusu, Human Again. And he's going to be performing live on KEXP during the midday show at 11 a.m. on Monday, November 9th. And then he's going to be playing two sold-out shows the weekend before at the Rickshaw Shop or Rickshaw Stop in San Francisco on Friday, November 6th, and in Seattle at Numos on November 8th. So if you can't make it to those shows, come on down to the gathering space and check out the live on KEXP session that he'll be filming. That'll be open to the public.
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1: 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This is from Why? Pretend So Real, the name of the song. KEXP.

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I had to.

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0: 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That little ditty from Pit House with Loom off of Nothing New, a great record. And shout out to Den Tapes, amazing local label. And you also heard the Sisters of Mercy covering Jolene. I love that. And you also heard Okay Kaya with Jolene from her own perspective. I love that. And on this day in 1973, Dolly Parton released that song, Jolene. You heard Panda Bear and Sonic Boom with Graveyard. They Might Be Giants, Don't Let Start. And music out of Cincinnati, Ohio, that band Y with Pretend So Real. Thank you to everyone for tuning in. Shout out to DJ Miss Ashley, producer of Early, and to Slade helping out today on the Real Time playlist at KEXP.org. Thank you to Lauren, Camilla, Scott in San Diego, Will in Alabama, Jeff in Pioneer Square, Peter Z in Minneapolis, Justin, Dave, Aaron in Bremerton, Becky, Emily, Christian, Andrew, Eric, Tommy. Let's see. We've got Jamie in Houston, Dan in Illinois, Lemuel and Murdoch in Brooklyn, Peter in Madison Valley, Scott, Rich in Issaquah, Jeremy in Seattle, Kaylee in Renton, and Raymond in New Jersey. Whew. Thank you all, folks listening from all over. Stick around for the morning show. John's going to be interviewing London band World News. Absolutely love that band. And premiering some new songs from them. That's coming up next. I'm going to leave you with one more. Here's a cover of Personal Jesus.
1: All right.
0: I'll see you tomorrow. Bye.

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Across the bay, the waves are turning into something else, picking up fishing boats and spearing them on the shore.

But all he captures is endless rain. Endless rain, endless rain. He says, listen. He takes my head, puts my ear to his, and I swear I can hear the sea.

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1: All right.
0: Mic break. Fine. I wasn't going to do any mic breaks today, but fine. We're 39 minutes into the show. Mad Season and Seattle Symphony with River of Deceit. And I've said often about the Mad Season show when they were still Gacy's Bunch. And I got to see him when I first moved to Seattle. It's one of the best nights of my life, man. James, right before that, speaking of great nights, every time you can sing Sometimes at the top of your lungs. It's a good thing. Sometimes live at the Acropolis. Great place to see a show. They've really updated it since it was built in the 5th century BC. Sweet theater. James with Sometimes. Again, live at the Acropolis. A great record. A version of 40 we haven't played on the show. Live from Paris. That version's stunning. A 40. Everything counts from Depeche Mode, a live version. Talking Heads, Once in a Lifetime. Off Stuff Making Sense. Eva played a ton from it. So did I. We're big Talking Heads fans. And we're big Stop Making Sense fans.

here on the Real Time Playlist. So it's just me and you. Welcome. This is how I used to do the show every day, which really shocks me. I used to do this, manage all the DJs, and there was a few, like Kevin, Cole, and Cheryl and I. We each had about 14 jobs when we were starting here and building this place. Later, we had to sit down with HR because they said you have over 1,000 hours of vacation time. And you had to take it out. Well, if you were here during the lean years, you'd understand why. Anyway, it's great to be with you here. I'm trying to get back to everybody. I'm getting such great messages. Thank you. I'm trying to write you back. Usually, Noah and I split that one up. I can't get on the real-time playlist, so I'll try, but we'll see. We have friends everywhere. Richard, Sarah, Ken, Darren, Kata, Peter in Denver, Jack and Charlotte, Liz and Ian, Ellie, Megan, Chris and Eleanor all checking in today. Got a great message from Michael who said, "Hey, man, longtime fan, listener. When I get to my office in Calgary, Canada in the morning, on my long seat train commute to the university, I was thinking about a friend who passed in the 90s. Now bright they shone, challenged my believing and thinking as they were such a joker, like they somehow sensed to just put it all out there that had importance to them. Weirdly uncomfortable when I still had vestiges and hangups of a normative mind." Well said. "They really made my life then and now better for them having existing." Wow, what an impact. "I find these times are challenging, more so as there seems to be less of a carefree existence, whether that was actually the case back then or whether we could appreciate it as much as we were younger. Thanks for being you and doing what you do. I really do love your mantra. We matter. I cannot ask for a song request, as you know best, but I started off on my train ride with Frontwards from Pavement. Stay gold, Pony Boy." Thank you, Michael. Like 10 things I love about that message. Appreciate you. I also got a message from Ashley. Said, "I'm one of those spunky Dem challenging an incumbent here in 19 days, I guess, in the Renton-Coquilla, Kent area. This has been one of the most challenging and wonderful experiences of my life, and I give anesthesia in my day job. The sing-along this morning with Talking Heads was a very needed lift with all the pressure points hitting these days. Car shaking, me singing, full-on rocking out." And I reached back out and asked about what they do, and they said, "My heart and soul is in reproductive healthcare, so I'm used to various sorts of stress, like protesters and such, who would love for me not to make women comfortable. Politics is a different kind of chess game. The fairness complex is real, especially when you see how much money goes into it, knowing people cannot pay their bills or buy groceries. But this is once in a lifetime moment, and this song is a perfect reminder not to be complacent." Thank you, Ashley. Talk about action. Jonathan wrote in, said, "Something about Homeless from Graceland that transport me back to endless road trips with my parents. Somehow that cassette endured many repairs to keep us going. A sublime choice while watching the sunrise over the Golden Gate." Love it. Chris said, "The amount of times my friend Kevin and I listened to Graceland on cassette in the car while waiting for my mom while she finished her meetings. Over 100, likely. Surprised the tape deck made it. Our friendship dissolved the next year due to the insanity of middle school. Good times. Thanks for the road back today. It happens." Rose said, "Geez, I look like an idiot walking my dog and singing at the top of my lungs. Thanks for that. Rose, you and me both, except I'm indoors and don't have my dog." And Mary said, "Please stop it. I need to take my grandson to school and I can't quit listening. Perfect morning set to introduce him to some of my music. Thanks, John and crew, for starting our day off great. Mary in Seattle." Y'all rule. I got friends everywhere and I'm not alone.

0: XP, where the music matters. Sometimes when I'm doing the show, I kind of lose track of where I am, what I'm doing. Just sort of zoning out, listening to music with you. 6 minutes of the Barr Brothers. They are so good. Queens of the Breakers, the name of the record. You would have to lose your mind. Michael Andrews and Gary Jules with their version of Mad World used in Donnie Darko. And we are in Donnie Darko season. Broken Social Scene got things started. You Forgot It and People came out on this date in 2002. And we played anthems for a 17-year-old girl here on KEXP. Be right back.
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0: All right, morning show. Got a text here. Said, awesome show this morning. I was lucky enough to live in Seattle through the 90s, and I happened to accidentally go to the Mad Season show with the Crocodile as well. Whenever you mention it, it takes me back. I wish there was a recording of it, but that was before that time. I don't know. My friend Dave has a recording of it. I don't know where Grateful Dave is right now. I should probably track him down, but he might have been there with a He was a Grateful Dave. He was at all the Dead shows. He had a lot of tapes. He captured a lot of shows. He would go to me with shows. He didn't even care. He didn't care who was playing. He's like, I got a tape, man. I got a tape. So there's a tape somewhere. I'm sure it's out there. What else? We got messages flying in as well from, I just got one from Neum, who wrote in. I love this one. Just wanted to say thank you for all you do. It is 11:45 here in Halifax, Nova Scotia, as I write this. It's a crisp fall weather, and I'm working at an outdoor bar. We're in our last few days of being open, so naturally it's slow, and your music and words are keeping me afloat. Thanks for all you do. Oh, I appreciate you. Why don't you get lost in this one? Yeah, well, I'll get lost in this one. Been playing a lot of the new War on Drugs. Let's get to the live album from a few years ago called Live Drugs and their version of Under the Pressure. Coming up as well, I'm going to interview London band World News. That's coming up in an hour. We're going to debut another new song, play stuff from the records being released tomorrow. They got some news to share. So stay tuned for that. It's KEXP. You're not alone. Don't give up.

KEXP. Dave wrote in, good morning. I wanted to request what Sarah said by Death Cab. My wife's oldest sister has lost her battle with ovarian cancer, and her death is any day now. The family is all here and waiting for the inevitable. It's a bummer vibe for the great show this morning. I get it. No issues. Thanks for all you do on and off the air. Not a bummer vibe, Dave, at all. One of the worst, hardest places to be is where you are right now. You hang in there. You're not alone. Learning to Fly, Tom Petty, Stevie Nicks, live, and live drugs, War on Drugs, Under the Pressure. KEXP. We are not alone.

0: Music Matters. Cashmere from Physical Graffiti. That's my pump-up song every time I'd get ready for a doubles match for the Farrah Saxon tennis team. Let me take you there. We were a strong team, John and I. Double Johns. We actually got thrown out of our last match. I can't tell you what we said out loud as we were upset about one of the calls, but it was very John McEnroe-esque. Sigur Rós right before that with Olsen, and Kint in there with their version of Where Is My Mind, the piano and strings version, and that was everything here on The Morning Show. All right, I'm way behind on stuff. Be right back.
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2: All right, morning show here on KXP. And coming up in about 15 or so minutes, going to talk with London band World News. We're going to play a bunch of songs from the new record. 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I'm trying to keep up. And Kenneth checked in, visiting Portland and sitting in a coffee shop. One of my favorite things to do, Kenneth, is to sit in Portland in a coffee shop. Alan and Kenmore, Michael, Barb and Bainbridge Island, Jessica, Fiona in Oakland, Greg saw Metric and Broken Social Scene. We played earlier last week. Send a nice shout of that. Bear checking in, Ray, Erica, also in Portland, Matthew, Jan, Brandy and Tequila, David, Tatum. Thank you, Tatum, for that nice note, by the way. Vanessa, Casey, Rick in Ontario, Mindy, Amanda, Jason and Blake. Good to hear from all of you today. All right, before we get to world news, we get to this London band. They're called Hazy Waters.

0: is rolling up my best albums of the year list in my head. It drowns out the voices. Wishy with Cover Girl off Nature's Pill. Such a great record. Ride with Dreams Burn Down. That comes from the Nowhere album, their debut album, pretty good debut album, released on this day in 1990. And Hazy Waters, the London band's new one called Take Me Home. Speaking of London bands, we've got world news. We're going to interview them and play a bunch of songs from the new record in just a few minutes. So hold on.
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0: All right, so morning show with me, John Richards, and I have the band World News with me today as we're talking to them and introducing the band to our listeners. We've been playing the music, but I wanted to introduce the band. Who do we have from the band with us today?
4: We got myself, Rory.
5: And I'm Alex.
0: Where are you guys at right now?
5: London, England.
0: And I appreciate you guys spending a little time with us today. I'm really excited about the record. And, you know, we started playing you when I got a couple singles from you last year. Many of our listeners are new to you and your music, although they're very familiar with a few of those songs now, as I've been playing them a lot. But just give us a little story of how World News came to be.
5: Well, it all started down in Brighton, which is about an hour on the train from London. Me and Rory went to uni there, which is college for those in America. And I had written some songs and I was putting together a band. This was about 2016 or 17. And I said to Rory, I was like, who's my brother? I've got some names for a band. I'm thinking of putting a band together. And then he said, oh, well, why can't I be in the band? To which I think I laughed because he didn't really play an instrument. So I said to him, well, if you can go away and learn the bass in like a few weeks, then you're in.
0: When you were kids, did you think you'd be in a band with your brother? Were you guys close?
6: Yeah, I would say so. Like, we always talked about it. So I think we were always very passionate about music. We'd always talk about like being in a band together and touring and yeah, things like that. So it was always like, I don't know if it was a main goal, but it was always something we had or wanted to do. Yeah.
0: All right. So you guys, you formed before the pandemic, but I know the pandemic for a lot of bands and a lot of people clearly had an effect. Can you tell me how the outbreak and the lockdown, how that affected your music and these songs?
5: Yeah, we just moved up to London at this point, 2019. And I think we just had our first single out, and then obviously we got put into lockdown. But before that, we had a sort of headline sold out show at the Shackwell Arms, which is like a really great grassroots venue that lots of people play, and we were sort of gaining a bit of momentum, but it just, COVID completely killed that momentum. And but yeah, it was sort of good in a way, because we at the time I was living in a sort of warehouse up in London, which had a recording studio in it, so that's where a lot of the writing began, because there was nothing else to do. It was like I was just in there all day, every day pretty much. And then when restrictions lifted, the guys would come over, we got really tight. It was kind of a blessing and a curse, to be honest. But
0: I've heard that from a number of artists, that
5: yeah,
0: you know, the songwriting really kicked in, like a lot of songs written, but the inability to play in front of people, to be able to express your art, is kind of a killer for many in the creative space. So Yeah, I've heard this before. And it also has created, you know, it's a horrific situation that created, like many times in our history, created some amazing art. And it's been many years since that. And we're just now seeing the debut from you guys. And it's called In Purgatory. And let's play a song we just debuted. I love this song. We just played it the other day. It's called Vinegar Swimming Pool. Can you tell me a little bit about it before we play it?
6: It's a funny one. Like, we built the song around two very simple things. So the word vinegar swimming pool. And then we built from that imagery all the other lyrics. And then from the bass line as well, which we just came about in a jam, we built the song around that as well. So it's really built around like one line and one small bass line. And then we just jammed it out. And yeah, it's sort of like the rockier, shoutier one of the album compared to the others. It's
5: a bit of a curveball.
6: Yeah. we were a bit like cautious to put it on there. It feels like a bit of a unicorn with the other tunes, but I think that's what like the album's all about. We sort of picked different songs. They're not all the songs are very different like styles, different like different like influences in a lot of the songs. There's a lot of variety in there, and this sort of taps into that, those sort of like the idea of having a lot of variety on the album.
0: Well, here's Vinegar Swimming Pool, and I have to say, when I previewed it right before I played it on the air, that was my reaction. I was like, whoa, okay. So yeah, this one definitely jumps out. Here it is on KEXP.

0: All right, that was Vinegar Swimming Pool from our friends World News here with me today. And the new record's coming out tomorrow. We're very excited about it. And so the other day I was at, and I've, this has happened before, but I was asked to write a recommendation for your visa application to get over to the U.S. Don't worry. I said very nice things. Hopefully it helps. And let me ask you, though, how difficult is it to get into the U.S. to play, and why is it important to play shows over here?
1: Yeah, it's really difficult. First of all, it's very expensive, and it feels like it's sort of a random pick of like which visas get approved. Like you see horror stories of like bands getting their visas declined, like quite big bands as well. So it's really tricky, and I think there's like, we're now competing with like influence as well, because it's called a talent visa. Under talent is musicians. Obviously like actors, and now like influencers. So it's getting more and more competitive who they give these visas to.
2: Yeah, I think they can only give out a certain amount, can't they?
1: Yeah. So thank you very much for that letter of recommendation. It's things like that that I guess like go one step further in getting it approved. So the first people that picked up World News is like just people in America. It seems to go a lot further in the US at the moment. So people like, you know, the good folk at KXP, Stereo Gum were a really like early listener to World News, or an advocate of World News, way before anyone in like the UK caught on. And from that, I think we have a lot of fans there, so it's very important we get over there, and maybe people can stop DMing us saying, when are we coming over?
0: Yeah, it's hard to explain to fans. Like, yep, we're trying. I wrote that you would improve the culture here. So, you know, America, you'd be better off with World News coming over to America. That's true. We have another one I wanted to get to. And you mentioned a few minutes ago just the different, not different genres, but kind of different vibes on the record. And when I heard The Way It Goes, I kind of had this early Police vibe when I play, which is... I love early Police. So when that came out, that, again, what I love about records like this is every song's a little different, a little bit of different influence. Tell me a little bit about this song.
2: You're definitely right with the Police influence. I'm such a big fan of those. All their albums, but especially the first three.
0: Yeah.
2: It's that classic sort of chorus guitar sound. The lyrics don't really mean that much for this song. I usually try and tell a story, but this one was a case of just putting the right words in the right place, you know. But, you know, I think it turned out really well. It's a cool track.
0: Here it is, The Way It Goes, from World News here on KEXP.

0: We're talking to World News in Purgatory. Comes out tomorrow, their debut full-length, a band we love here on the morning show. And speaking of that, so for us to get new music, which is what we do, we get it from bands around the world. It's always nice to talk to those artists. But how does it feel from your perspective to get play on independent stations like KEXP?
1: Just being played on KEXP alone is it's blown my mind. Like, I remember we were all in Paris playing a gig there, and we suddenly heard that you'd John Peeled us. and I think there was a bottle of wine on the go, we were like, this is incredible. Like, because growing up, you know, we used to watch all the live sessions and all the bands we loved, and, you know, used to tune in. And yeah, it's just been incredible that you guys have been supporting us. And
0: well, your use of John Peel there makes me very proud. One of my heroes. So that's very nice to hear. Yeah, like, you know how it is when you hear a song you love, you go back, you listen to it more than once. You want to really, you discovered it, and now you really want to get into it. And by, I think, you know, the second time you, with a song like this one, which we're going to play, it just, this song just jumped out at me as someone who, I don't know, I struggle at times keeping a positive attitude or not getting too down. And I've often gone to music to tell a story in my head, be it a tune or be it lyrics that I can't come up with. And this song just absolutely saved the day. Like, this song, if you're not feeling it, this song to me, just, it's there to help. And I don't, you can tell me about how you wrote this song, but that's how I have taken this song, Don't Want to Know. I just am blown away by it. I'd love to hear where it came from.
1: Well, this song's a weird one. I came up with the riff when I think I was about 18 or 19 when I came up with the riff. And I've had it sort of in the locker for a while. And then I sort of wrote the lyrics in lockdown. And, you know, for a lot of people I know, people struggled with mental health, and I probably wasn't in the best place, to be honest, but yeah, it's just a song about, you know, you feel like really low and depressed, and you feel like there's something wrong with you. But, you know, it's like these moments do pass, and it's, that's kind of what it's about. Yeah, I sort of hope it helps other people, you know, who might be going through a similar thing.
0: Well, let's play it right now to help some people. It's called Don't Want to Know here on KEXP.

0: All right, we got world news here on the morning show. In Purgatory coming out tomorrow. You, like we said earlier, you must be psyched. Although, is release day still, is it still like a big thing for bands? Is it, it's got to be, right? I mean, I know some singles are out there, but you know, back in the day, you'd like, you get and go to the store, you know, and release day's kind of faded a little. And I feel like they're now a big deal again. I don't know. Maybe it's just me.
1: Yeah, I mean, it is for me. Alex, I don't know if it's you're excited for Friday tomorrow.
2: Oh, yeah, big time, big time.
1: Yeah, yeah. We got, we're actually playing Swoon Festival this evening. And we're on, it's 11:15 to midnight. So our album comes out at midnight when we finish the set. And it's in Cardiff. So, yeah, we know a few good pubs around there. Yeah, so we will be celebrating.
0: Again, I get music from people all the time, but they're, you know, every song I've gotten from y'all, it's like, okay, there's another one for Airplay. So you're doing a great job. So keep it up. I know it's an uphill battle and it can be frustrating at times, but I'm excited for this time right now for y'all. And we'll do our best to make sure everybody knows about your band and for good reason. And speaking of that, I asked y'all, hey, can we debut one more before the record comes out? And you said, yes, Look Inside My Mind is the name of it.
2: Yeah, this one, you know, it's a song about yearning, I guess. It's like, I think this is an old one as well. I think I'd gone through a breakup. The first love, you know, hits hard. And it's a song about sort of, you know, missing that kind of connection and being in a sort of not great place. But again, you know, it's that theme of there's hope, you know.
0: I agree. That's a good way to end this. There is hope. Yeah. And again, I hope you make it here and I can't wait for more people to hear this record. Is there anything I missed? Anything you want to mention? Anything else to plug before we go?
1: Yeah, we're coming to the States. We're playing Seattle 31st of March 2027 and some other cities as well.
0: Is that for real? Is that for sure?
1: Yeah, I mean, we're announcing it. We're announcing it now.
0: What if you don't get your visa?
1: Oh, It's a risk we're willing to take. I think with your letter we'll get it. So yeah, we're announcing it now and hoping for the best. So there we go. Sunset Tavern, I think it's called, 2027. Yeah, we'll be there.
0: Congratulations on the record and thanks for spending some time with us. And again, we're going to debut this one right now from the new album coming out tomorrow, In Purgatory. Here's World News with Look Inside My Mind. Here with the Music Matters, KEXP.

0: KEXP, where the music matters. World news. Look inside my mind. The debut today. How great is that? I'm going to do everything in my power to make sure every show they have in the U.S. is sold out. If they make it over here, they are overdoing UK or Europe dates, UK dates. But they, as you just heard, if the visa is approved, they're going to be at the Sunset Tavern in Ballard. That's the one show we know about so far in Seattle, March 31st. And how great will it be when it is sold out and they look out in that crowd and see all of you? So fingers crossed, I'll keep you updated. I did write a very nice, what would you call it? I just filled out a thing that said why they should come here. I just said, you know, they help the cultural map that is America, and we're playing them all the time. And I pretty much guarantee that if they have a show, it will sell out. So we'll see how it goes. See what the government says. Because, you know, you can trust the government. Oh, God.
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0: All right, morning show here on KXP. You can see things on the real-time playlist now. Thank you to Chris of Midday Show fame, who's helping out on the morning show today. I appreciate you, Chris, for jumping on there. Got some friends now helping out. Got some nice messages, too, today. Todd and Scott and many, many Erics checking in today. Kim on Lopez Island, Joe, Jamie, Aaron, Brett, Devin, Caleb, Josh in the Bay. Chef Ryan. Thanks, Chef. Really, really love the set, John. Today's my birthday, and I'm overcome with feelings of nostalgia as I think back on how life has brought me to where I am today. It's been a hard go as of it late, but each year on this day, I work to center myself and wash away any feelings of regret and fear. Good things are coming. I can feel it. Thank you for setting a perfect mood today and every day. I appreciate you, Ryan. Yeah, start today. Just donated $40, said Zach, through my work volunteer program. We packed meals for the Rise Against Hunger program last week. Nice to do good work and then get to support more good work. Great set this morning from Zach, man. Just the nicest people out there. I really appreciate that. And again, thanks to World News for taking the time. And again, they got a show tonight. It's coming up. It's getting into evening there in Cardiff where they're going to be playing. And then their album's going to be released at midnight. It's so great, man. We'll be playing it again tomorrow for sure. All right, another band we champion a lot here on the morning show, and they just sent me a new song, Russian Blue. This one is very, very good. It's called Grappling. KEXP.

0: music matters. Very cathartic to scream the la la la's part. Been doing it my whole life. Cuts You Up from Peter Murphy here on The Morning Show. Love Will Tear Us Apart from Joy Division. The Jesus and Mary Chain with Reverence. Interpol Obstacle One, the Arthur Baker's Return to New York mix. And Russian Blue Twice, Grappling, the name of the song. And brand new, a debut Twice here on The Morning Show.
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0: All right, show will be up on the archive in a few minutes, so make sure you go back if you missed anything. Cheryl's up next. All right, I leave you with one more. XTC. Wake up. Have a great day. You're not alone.

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0: That is Fruit Bats on Midday Show here on KEXP with Music Matters. The new song, the new album, The Landfill, came out this summer. That song, the saddest part of the song, opens the record, and I can't stop listening to that new release. I taped an in-studio session with Fruit Bats on Friday. Subscribe to our YouTube channel. We'll let you know when that video launches. It was so beautiful. Paul McCartney and Wings going out to Claire at Cafe Vita with Let Me Roll It and Alabama Shake's Garden from the album I Must Be Dreaming, brand new from Alabama Shakes. And XTC wrapping up a wonderful morning show here on KEXP, where the music matters.
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0: I've got music from Viagra Boys coming up by request. Also some Jungle for Monica in Portland. Right now I've got some tickets to give away. Suzalo is going to be playing the Vera Project on Saturday, October 24th, an all-ages show. Mira, who's going to be on that lineup?
3: Sunspots, Canero, and...
0: TV Star. Great. Well, I've got some TV Star coming up as well. That show, again, with Suzalo, all ages at the Vera Project on Saturday, October 24th. I've got a pair to give away right now to one lucky person who texts Suzalo. Usually I don't count for spelling, but this time you got to spell it right. Two Z's, two L's, just a little tip. Suzalo at 206-903-5397, and here they are now. I wrote.

0: That is Viagra Boys by request on Listener Powered KEXP. They put on a wild show in the packed KEXP gathering space when they perform sports along with many of their songs. You can check it out on our YouTube video. Chris, my wonderful DJ assistant, has put a link to that video on the real-time playlist at kexp.org. You also heard Plosives in that set. Shane in Scapoose, Oregon says, Plosives, volume up. Nick in San Antonio says, ooh, Plosive, anything with John Rice is all right by me. Fantastic show so far. Yes, a very talented artist in that band, John Rice, and also a listener writing in saying, I was sitting here thinking it sounds a lot like Drive Like Jehu's most melodic moments. Of course, it's one of John Rice's 40,000 bands, and that is oh so true. He's been Hot Snakes, Drive Like Jehu, Rocket from the Crypt, and Plosives is an album, Yell at Cloud, that came out in January. It's a second record from the alt-rock supergroup from San Diego, Rob Crow, of many bands, Pinback among them, John Rice, Adam Willard, also from Rocket from the Crypt, and Jordan Clark, and just a high-octane set of melodic rippers from Plosives. And you also heard Suzalo in that set, and Jeremy Bellingham said, already got my Suzalo tickets for me and my youngest, her first time, and that is awesome. And Suzalo is going to be playing a free concert where music and mental health advocacy meet. I do think you need to grab tickets in advance so you can get them right now at kexp.org. 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
0: 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You're tuned into the Midday Show on KEXP. And this past Saturday, our 90.10 DJ was DJ Max Savage. Max says his life in Seattle's always revolved around music, and thanks in part to his record fanatic grandfather, who was also a longtime KEXP volunteer. Max's grandfather passed away in 2020 and left him his massive music collection. And Max says diving into that collection was a transformative experience. And he's thankful for both his grandfather and KEXP for keeping music at the center of his life. And Max was on the air from 6 to 7 a.m. this past Saturday morning. If you missed it or want to hear it again, you can listen on our streaming archive and under 90.10 at kexp.org. And Max played Pink Floyd, Built to Spill, Boy Genius, Courtney Barnett, Afghan Whigs, Frank Zappa, Lava LaRue, King Gizzard, Devo, and Angine de Poitouin, 13th Floor Elevators, a great lineup of music. And it included TV Star, which is one of the bands that's going to be playing with Suzalo at Sound of Care, the concert at Bear Project on Saturday, October 24th. So here's TV Star right now from DJ Max Savage's set. I've got a few songs from that set coming up next.

0: 13th floor elevators on KEXP, where the music matters. You're going to miss me. King Gizzard and the Lizard Wizard with Sleep Drifter from the album Flying Microtonal Banana. And Courtney Barnett's Sugar Plum comes from the album Creature of Habit, which came out this year. TV star with a release from this year as well called Music for Heads. And TV star is going to be playing with Suzalo on a show that is going to be at the Vera Project, which is all ages, on Saturday, October 24th. I think that's a week from this coming Saturday. And we've got one last pair of tickets to give away right now. And let us know where you think the name Suzalo comes from. Again, Suzalo, TV star, Sunspots, and Ken Roo playing a concert at Vera Project, all ages. And the concert is free, but you need to reserve tickets, and you can reserve them right now by entering to win at 206-903-5397. Let us know where the name Suzalo comes from. And that set of songs was from DJ Max Savage's 90.teen set this past Saturday morning. You can listen to the full hour on our two-week streaming archive at kexp.org. Pete, listening in Pennsylvania, says, I love that Cheryl gives shout-outs for the 90.teen crew. It's a weekly listen over here on the East Coast while I wait for Sounds of Survivance. Yes, a couple of great shows back-to-back. And I want to thank Kevin Sir for filling in last minute. I had a last-minute doctor's appointment just to check up yesterday. Kevin Sir sat in and did a great session with Ken Pomeroy. Can't wait to watch the video of that. Want to say hi to Skip and Jen and our good friend Nan and Bailey tuning in today. And what have I got next? Let me think about that. I've got something good. I can guarantee that.
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0: Got a request for Gary Clark Jr. I'd love to get some of that on. Still working on getting to some new jungle. And happy birthday to Alexa, who wants to hear something from the Shins. I can do that. Coming up in this next set, just for you, Alexa. And also our dear friend Paula and Jeff are driving to San Francisco right now. And Paula's going to get a scan and see her oncologist and wants to hear a little Echo and the Bunnymen.

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3: 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Nashville quartet The Sewing Club in that set, and you just heard something from their new album, Sew, an impressive introduction with a wonderful collection of tunes, including that one called The Oak, All Right, Okay. And you also heard the Expats, a garage rock band from Bisbee, Arizona, with the new album called My Dinner with Krumar. Star Malls in that set from their album Highway to Hell, which came out in February. And that group of musicians, originally from New Hampshire, later based out of Philadelphia. You also heard Jungle by Request, Where Are You Now, from the new album Sunshine. The Shins, Cherry Hearts in that set, and Echo and the Bunnymen from the Porcupine album, that song called The Cutter. And coming up next, I've got a request for Math and Physics Club, and this one going out to Brad, who's homesick today, wants to hear a little twee.
4: One, two. One, two, three.

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3: You just heard Greg Freeman from the new album All Set the Bone, who's going to be live on KEXP Monday, November 2nd at noon, right here on the Midday Show. Belle and Sebastian in that set, I Am a Cuckoo, that comes from the album Dear Catastrophe Waitress. And JC says, a mind reading, amazing mind reading transition. I hadn't heard that Math and Physics Club song before. That's the one before Belle and Sebastian. It was called Cold as Minnesota, and says, I was digging it and actually assumed it was Belle and Sebastian. So great minds. Love that. Thank you so much for tuning in today. James in Oklahoma City says, loving Belle and Sebastian on this rainy day in Oklahoma City. And Billy said, All Set the Bone by Greg Freeman is the album of the year. So many great songs. I think I like it more than his first album. Seeing him at the Independent in San Francisco in 3 weeks, I saw him last year, the tiny San Francisco venue, and this album should blow up. It's so good. We're loving it, too. And again, can't wait for the live on KEXP session with Greg Freeman here in the studios in Seattle on November 2nd. And put that on your calendar. Tune in or come by. Up next, I've got a new song from the War on Drugs called Who's That on KEXP right after this one from the Damwells.

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3: The War on Drugs were the first new studio recording in 4 years. That song's called Who's That? And Hopewell out of Brooklyn, New York, Kings and Queens from their 2005 album Hopewell and the Birds of Appetite. You also heard Brooklyn band The Damwells. Chris in Brooklyn says, thank you for The Damwells, best unknown band from Brooklyn. I go to all their reunion shows and they're still fantastic and love to create and perform, even though they never broke out. We'll tell them that we have loved them since the release of that album in 2002 when I first discovered them. And want to say hi to Christopher, listening in Pennsylvania, says, just sending some love and saying thanks for the Workday soundtrack. It's been a minute, and I wanted you to know I'm still here. We love to know that you're listening. And our good friend Roy, who's from Southwest Washington State, is at the Arctic Circle in Alaska right now. Thanks for the snowy pick. Stay warm and safe. And lots of great requests coming in. I'm trying to get to as many of them as I can. I've got Death Cab for Cutie coming up in about 12 minutes. They did a live on KEXP session a while back. I'm going to play a couple of songs from that live set for the Midday Stow in-studio feature at noon. And I've also got I'm still going to get to that, Gary Clark Jr. And I got a request for Super Chunk. So we will make our way towards that. But first here, going out to Julian in Rainier Beach, who is celebrating a birthday today. This one's for you. Happy birthday, Julian. Thanks for spending it with us.

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3: That is Gary Clark Jr. on KEXP, where the music matters, featuring Stevie Wonder, What About the Children, from the 2024 Gary Clark Jr. album called JPEG Raw. Gary Clark Jr. playing Seattle's Fifth Avenue Theater tomorrow, at the Knitting Factory in Spokane on Saturday, and at the Revolution Hall in Portland on Tuesday, October 20th. My cat's name is Maceo from Jane's Addiction. You also heard Superchunk, Precision Auto, and a couple of great requests in that set. Ryan in Tempe, Arizona. And I erased the name of the Superchunk. I'm sorry. That was a great listener, I'm sure. And Cracker, birthday request for something birthday related. Happy birthday to me. I'm Cheryl Waters. You're tuned into the Midday Show on KEXP. And Death Cab for Cutie did a live on KEXP session in September, just about a month ago. And here are a couple of tracks from that, playing songs from the new album, I Built You a Tower, and also an oldie as well. And I'll play one of each coming up next. It's Death Cab for Cutie live on KEXP. The video of the session launched today, FYI.

0: Lots of excitement for that Citizens Utilities track, Nevada, from their album Lost and Founder. Jacob, very excited. Stephen Ballard says, I love these guys. I miss their great live shows. And Nikki and Monterey say, haven't heard them in years. My wife, who was not yet my wife then, and I saw them open for Goodness in 96 or 97. Great show. I also am a huge fan and miss seeing them live. I want to wish Joshua Medeiros of Citizens Utilities a very happy birthday today. Death Cab for Cutie. Amy wrote in, this made me laugh, and says, what are these beautiful songs that sound Ben Gibbard songs that I've never heard, or at least that sound like Ben Gibbard? That was indeed Ben Gibbard singing. If you go to KEXP's YouTube channel, today we launched the video of the September Live on KEXP session with Death Cab for Cutie. They played songs from their newest album, I Built You a Tower, including that first song I played, which was the title track. And then they also went back in time and played the song Kath. Four songs in all and an interview with the band. Go to KEXP's YouTube channel to see the video of that awesome session. And what have we got next? I got some local music coming up in a sec.
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2: 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Modest Mouse picking Dragon's Pockets from the new album, An Eraser and a Maze, and Modest Mouse returning to the KEXP airwaves on Tuesday, October 27th, and they will be live on KEXP at noon. You can come on down and see that live and in person, or tune in on air or online or on the mobile app. Minus the Bear Absinthe Party at the Fly Honey Warehouse. That one was for our sweet little dog, Minus the Bear, who's getting a haircut while we were playing that. And the Helio Sequence harmonica song, making lots of people happy today. Thank you so much for hanging out with Mira and Chris and I today. And Mike's tuning in. He's listening from Fat Cork Tasting Room and wants to hear a little Carsey Blanton.

fortune. I staked out a claim. Then I drank all the wine and I rolled all the dice and I put it all away and I went to the river.

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3: That was Tyler Ballgame on KEXP where the music matters with I Believe in Love. Tyler's going to be playing at the Tractor Tavern. I think it's next week. Let me see. I have it right here in an email. Going to be playing October 24th at the Tractor Tavern. You also heard Vermont, a band consisting of Davey Von Bolin and Dan Didier of The Promise Ring, alongside Chris Rosenau of Pele, that song Living Together. And you also heard Spencer Krug, who's going to be playing tonight at Fremont Abbey in Seattle, Spencer of Wolf Parade, and will be tomorrow at Holocene in Portland and Monday at the Swedish American Hall in San Francisco. And you also heard Jesse Wells in that set, that beautiful song, Siddhartha, from the album Masks Off, and Carsey Blanton with Fishin' With You, a tribute to John Prine, kicking off the set. Want to say hi to David, enjoying that set of music, Taylor and Mammoth Lakes, our good friend Chelsea and Jamie in San Francisco, excited to hear the Minus the Bear earlier. I appreciate all of you tuning in today. Chris, for all your help on the real-time playlist, and my amazing producer, Mira. And I turn things over to my dear friend, Larry Mizell Jr. and the afternoon show. And I leave you with London post-punk band, Fat Dog. Cancel Me, I'm Tired is the name of their new album.

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It's technically war every day. You could die getting a candy bar. You know, some people grow up in a world where, like, that was simple. But for some of us, just going to the store can be an adventure. A lot of sirens, a lot of gunshots, corrupt police, just stupid, just the regular, just average ghetto. You know what I mean? I know some people who came up in slums. I didn't come up in any slums. But I came up in a pretty good, you know, the decent, average New York ghetto. That's where my life begun. That's, you know, that's what life was to me, at least. The day is long when you're poor. When you're a poor person, 24 hours is like 10 years. You have a basic day that could have been nothing but, like, pleasant thought and, like, relaxation. But you're stressed because you have a light bill. And you're stressed because you need diapers for your kid. And that's a long day. That's seven long days in a week if you're poor. When things are right, you're not thinking about time. Time is leaving you. Time is just because you went to the movies and wasted 3 hours. Money is everything. Money is just sad.

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2: 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And smart speakers, too. All technology on the one. Welcome to the afternoon show. My name is Larry Mizell Jr. Here with you till 4 p.m. Pacific Standard. We have a little thing we do about this time every week called OG Thursday. Original Grooves, breaking down a given album, the catalog of a given artist, all through the samples, covers, influences, following the trails, following the paths of rhythm to see where they intersect and where we all meet. Thanks for coming down. Wherever you are in the world, I'm glad you're here. Today, we're going to focus on a new millennium hip-hop classic that dropped in 2001 from the group Cannibal Ox out of New York City. Caused a sensation. If you were underground hip-hop head at the time, you know what I'm talking about. Fast Air and Vortal Megala. Over the course of the Hour Plus album, some of the best stark, abstract poetry of the concrete committed to wax, completely produced by LP, who you know, of course, from Run the Jewels. He had only kind of recently split from his original group, Company Flow, hadn't yet started dropping music solo, and produced this record and established himself truly as a production force, establishing his label, Def Jux. Shout out to all my Def Jukies.

0: my Def Jux lovers out there. Establishing it as an independent warhorse. And of course, LP is a hell of a sampler himself. You just heard Electric Light Orchestra's Kuyama from Electric Light Orchestra 2 from 73. And from the year preceding, Yes, from No Opportunity Necessary. You heard A Venture sampled on this next track, Ox Out the Cage, featuring LP himself. You heard Cannibal Ox's Iron Galaxy, the opening track to The Cold Vein, which gets me hype to this day. Sampling Giorgio Moroder's Leopard Tree Dream from 1982 soundtrack to Cat People. Huge shout to my super producer, DJ Charlize, holding me down. And my man, the notorious K-E-N, the glorious Ken himself. Shout to all my people worldwide tapped in. Shout to all my folks in the gathering space today. It's good to see y'all for real. Shout out to my folks at the Sub Pop Shop, my folks at the front desk, everybody doing security, my folks at Cafe Vita, thank you. Everybody in the office, in the live room, everybody behind the wheel, behind the desk, on the couch, behind on their bills trying to figure it out. I see you, sending love. And we'd love to hear from you, of course. You can hit us up at dj@kexp.org or text 206-903-KEXP. It's OG Thursday, the Cannibal Ox edition. This is The Cold Vein. What you got, E?
1: One, two, ladies and gentlemen.
0: Turn it up.
1: One.

cannibal ox, the cold vein, the subject of today's OG Thursday. If you're a fan of LP, if you're a fan of cats like Aesop Rock, and you should be, you should rate them. But you somehow don't know about this record. That's got to be remedied immediately. These are the cats they were looking at. Like, whoa.

Cannibal Ox is revolutionizing hip hop, underground and all that. It's too bad that, you know, at least here in the States, hip hop isn't hip hop. Unfortunately, hip hop has just turned into this, like, this. I wouldn't even call it art film anymore. It's just terrible. It's a hideous monster. People talk about things that they don't even know about, you know? Gucci and cars and clothes and all that. It's just fake and it's nonsense. It's like, nowadays, you gotta, in order to get a record deal, you gotta talk about

0: That's Adam from Cannibal Ox's The Cold Vein featuring Alaska in Cryptic One. Why can't I say that? From the Adams Family. Weather Report with Morning Lake. Ox Out the Cage with LP right there. It's OG Thursday, y'all.
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mother said you sucked my when you came out. Don't ever talk back. 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I'm just a latchkey kid with a snotty nose. 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And I ain't dealing with no minimum wage. I'd rather construct rhymes on a minimum page. Cynical ways, cats sin for

0: It's just a classic image of like a b-boy. 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You know, there's b-girls, b-people, yeah. A person that basically is, you know, down with the culture of hip-hop, you know what I'm saying? And like certified, like it's a part of them. That's what makes you a b-boy or a b-girl, you know? And it, you know, it definitely...
1: You were a b-boy yourself, so...
0: Yes, yes, original b-boy. 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You know what I mean? Like, I contribute to the culture, I contribute to the art.
2: 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I might have

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3: One of the keystone tracks on the Cold Vein, Cannibal Ox's LP-produced debut, the focus of today's OG Thursday, that track, A B-Boy's Alpha. Yes, indeed. Shout out to my man, Notorious K-E-N. Called it one of the great coming-of-age hip-hop tracks. Yes, indeed. Sampling Spooky Tooth, British blues rock track Old As I Was Born from their album You Broke My Heart So I Busted Your Jaw. That's unfortunate. It's OG Thursday. One of my favorite lines ever on that song. I lost my first wish, but remembered every detail of my first kiss. That's that Bronx Tale bliss.

Raspberry Fields from the Cold Vein, sampling Brian Eno, Cindy Tells Me, along with Dead Finks. There's a couple different tracks sampled on there. But we're going to keep it moving. Thank you for listening. Thank you for making public media, public radio like this possible. We can even do something like this. Here's some Philip Glass.

0: out. What? Death jugs. Cypher unknown. Co-flow with the deal.
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0: Someone once bet me $500 that I couldn't make a beat that wasn't dark. And I still haven't won that bet yet. I don't go for gothic or scary or evil. What I go for is something that gives it a little bit more of attention. Something that provides a little bit more of an unsettling. My goal, especially with doing the Can Ox album, was to produce something that had elements of beauty and at the same time elements of sorrow. I'm working with someone else. I look at the MC as the actor and myself as just the person who's providing the score for the film. Blade Runner is probably one of my favorite movies of all time. I'm a little bit obsessed with Philip K. Dick, who's the author. It really just ripped my head open when I was a child. You know, I was always into fiction and science fiction to an extent, because it's, you know, we're talking about extremes again, you know what I mean? It's
1: what happened here would be considered before science fiction even.
0: People would think it was science fiction. People would think it was a Bruce Willis movie, you know what I mean? I have, you know, the whole point is that it's only science fiction until

0: Somatic. Parking meter.
1: Yes, until 10 o'clock. Here's the news.

0: R.I.P. to the genius Dexter Wanzel, who passed away.
1: And here's an interesting footnote in
0: earlier this year.
1: Scholars translating the Dead Sea Scrolls, some of man's earliest writings, have discovered a group of people never even mentioned before in history. It seems that these people, named the Essenes, believed way back then that Yahweh was the ultimate solution.

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3: 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I'm your host, Larry Mizell Jr. It's OG Thursday. We do this just about every week, breaking down the works of an artist or a given album, a classic you may not know, an artist that might not yet be your favorite, exploring the samples, the inspiration, to give some inspiration. Today we're focused on the Cannibal Ox classic, The Cold Vein from 2001. Produced completely by LP, you know, of Run the Jewels. You just heard the F word. Another classic from The Cold Vein about unrequited love. Something so hard, so spare, but so tender. Moments like this all over this record are what distinguish it. Thank you for listening. Big shout to my man, the Notorious K.E.N. And my sis, DJ Charlize. That track sampling two different tracks from Dexter Wansel's 1978 album, Voyager, All Night Long and Solutions. R.I.P. Dexter Wansel. It's listener-powered KXP. Thank you for the love, y'all. From Note 1, been getting lots of message. Lots of message via text and email from y'all. Either thanks for learning y'all about this amazing record or sharing how much it meant to you when it dropped. Shout out to you. Yeah.
4: Girls love that kind of stuff. They don't go for sex. You know what I mean? They know what you want to do. They know what you want to do.

Dress Rap from the Cold Vein sampling. Swedish musician Bo Hansson and his Attic Thoughts. Shout out to all my folks out there digging on the vibes. It's amazing we can break down the samples behind this underground classic. Full of super challenging production, abstract rhymes, and y'all here for it. Appreciate you. Shout out to Luke and his CD, David in Reno. Shout out to Jeremy in West Seattle. Shout out to Maria. Shout out to Nayef, who actually suggested Cannibal Ox last week. Cannibal Ox was on the brain, Nayef, when you suggested that. My brother, who's an artist in Toronto, Nep Sidhu, is presenting a new artwork of his, and he was using some promo that was using a Cannibal Ox song. And I said, you know what? He was right on time. Shout out to all my other Stellies. Shout out to Colin from San Francisco. Shout out to Tristan in Denver, Patrick in Portland. Shout out to Jim in Portland and Dave in Lake Union. Not the South one, just Lake Union, he in the lake. Shout out to Jim in Madison Valley and Mark in Seattle, Aaron in San Francisco. Shout out to Aria, to Susan, to Dave and Eugene, and Kevin in Duval. Shout out to Scott in Kirkland. Shout out to Nicole in Columbia City. What up? Shout out to Corey. Shout out to Chris in Butte, to David in Seattle. Shout out to Jesse in Edmonds. Shout out to Caleb in Whidbey Island. And James in Burien. Shout out to Amanda in Kingston, Washington. To Steph in Northgate. Big ups to Derek and to Tim in Burien. Shout out to Ryan in Tempe, Arizona. Seattle's own DJ Slow, what up? Victoria in Fairfax, VA. And shout out to Nicole in Seward Park, hey. Thank y'all for being here. Shout out to my super producer, DJ Charlize, who doesn't put up with my shenanigans in the least. And my man Ken, the Notorious One, keeping it moving and grooving, vibing and sliding as we break down Cannibal Ox's classic, The Cold Vein, on today's OG Thursday. I'm listener powered KEXP, y'all.

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0: when they said there was no air and space. 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
1: One dimensional MCs can't handle that.
0: Music is my lung, press play on stereoid. Life is a breath of fresh air, mahoganoid. 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
4: One-dimensional MCs can't handle that. Cannibal Ox, Real Earth from the Cold Vein, sampling a little bit of Guru, the late Gifted Unlimited Rhymes Universal of Gangstar. Who you heard before that with You Know My Steez from Moment of Truth. Battle for Asgard and Cannibal Ox sampling British band Nectar, the track Astronaut's Nightmare, and the great Ramsey Lewis, who I played just the other day. Was it yesterday? One of them days. Tambura from Sun Goddess. Sun Goddess. Charlize, why can't I talk? Did you do this? She's indicating that she did slip me a neurotoxin. That's going on your review. Thanks for tuning in, y'all.

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0: Queens, Salt and Pepper, from 1986's Hot, Cool, and Vicious. Their debut album, if I'm not mistaken. That was My Mic Sounds Nice. If you've been listening to the OG Thursday Protocols for some time, you might recall that we broke down that particular Salt and Pepper album some time back. But today we're focused on Cannibal Ox's The Cold Vein, and I'm glad that you're digging it, if you are. But I'm just glad that you're here.
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0: That is true. This joint right here, From All the People. Definitely been sampled before.

0: shout out my man. Zeta Barber. Congratulations, brother. Welcome to Earth, Zachary. Shout out all my fam out there. Tuned in, I appreciate you. Sometimes during the course of an OG Thursday, going through these samples, we see an opportunity to link to some other classics via that same sample. What we call that is a little
1: triple OG.
0: Oh, yeah.

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DJ Red Alert, he's down with us. RoboCop boy, down with us. Making funky music is a must. I'm number one.

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0: defines hip-hop? Define hip-hop and define the state of music. MTV. Whatever MTV plays is the new.
1: I cannot front, yo. You know what I mean? They do have a huge influence.
0: We ain't even anymore. You know that, right?
1: Yo, they
0: boy bands. It's like if you gotta, you know, hip-hop isn't MTV's number one cookie anymore. It got
1: boy bands.
0: Yeah,
1: it used to be hip-hop.
0: It's been sinking like that.
1: I guess they had venom from Lenin.
2: OG Thursday. Thanks for being here, y'all. That's Ridiculoid. From the Cold Vein. Sampling Cramp Your Style by All the People featuring Robert Moore. And vocals from My Mic Sounds Nice from Salt-N-Pepa.

LA, who is never looking for a stranger in the Alps. Shout out to Leslie and Queen Anne, right in our neck of the woods. Shout out to my man Barry carrying chairs, doing the work. Shout out to D in Lafayette, California, and to Susan in Richmond. Shout out to Connor in Magnolia. Greg in St. Augustine, Florida. I've been there. Shout out to Mark in Linwood. Shout out to Brett in Altadena, California. My love, my heart to you, Altadena. Always. DJ Zeta and Baby Zachary. Love. Thanks for being here. My bro William in Dallas. I got Norman in Seattle. Shout out to Travis in Olympia. Shout out to Jay. Shout out to Jamie in Maryland. And Danny in Seattle. And John in West Seattle. We must be specific. It's OG Thursday. And today we've been breaking down something you might have been familiar with. Quite likely something you weren't. But you might just have a different appreciation for it at this point. The Cold Vein, the debut album from Cannibal Ox. That was Painkillers sampling Al Green's Love and Happiness. Nice and genius sampling of a very familiar song. Jim Capaldi, best known as a drummer with Traffic, formed with he and Steve Winwood formed in 1967. That track from his 1974 album, Whale Meat Again, that was My Brother. Alan Toussaint, New Orleans master, who passed back in 2015, RIP. The track Soul Sister from 72's Life, Love, and Faith.

0: fear. The wounds are fatal.
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Wing pigeon, cannibal ox. Birds of the same feather flock together, congested on a majestic street corner. That's a short time goal for most of them, 'cause most of them would rather expand their wings and hover over greater things.

this crazy wet through pitch. I'm just a pigeon with 1 mile left that doggy paddles through this ocean of death. And these rags to richest words will break bones, like the assassination of two birds with one stone. That's why I don't associate with bird brains with their beaks in the air. Pelicans with wide jaws that mean for fish heads you'll get tossed in the flames, and some archaeologists will find your skeletal frame.

He caught you alone, fuse blown, unemployed, screaming, that's why I robbed you. Tired of the Medicaid, deaded by the car, no containers filled with lemonade, you better get a job. Mother talk, just another hawk, humiliated, bodega, food stamp transaction. Left me in corners, bumping me accompanied by evil hands clapping. 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I rock my simulated air tank bit, so I can leak pressures of oxygen with my mic spit. I'm just a pigeon.

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3: Pigeon is basically, it's a genius song. My partner came up with the concept, Shamar Vorty. He was like, yo, birds that like survive, but like they're at the bottom of the food chain, but yet they still survive. They still make it.
4: Birds with one stone. That's why I can associate with bird brains.

It goes, I just want to get my point across like Jesus. 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You got answers, cause I got questions. Fold my arms, peep the clouds, and receive lessons. First we stop stressing. Then we learn mathematics and we count blessings. I picked up the pen at the age of 10. Fire's pretty and it burns, and I learned that then. After school, we would slap box, and my man Terrence had jokes on whoever had loose socks. 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Because I have questions.

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Thank you all for listening. Thanks to my super producer, DJ Charlize, the notorious K-E-N. Appreciate the love. Big love and respect to Cannibal Ox LP, Def Jukies Worldwide.

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3: 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I'm Evie Stokes. So glad to be back with you today. Happy to be on the airwaves talking with you. I haven't been back since we finished our fall fundraising drive. And I just want to say again, a huge, huge thank you to everybody who gave all week long and made it such a successful drive. I know we say this often, but our listeners are the lifeblood of KEXP, or the heart and soul of what we do. And we are so appreciative of you. And just thank you again. Thank you for showing up when we needed you to. Some Flying Mojito Brothers in the set. That one featuring Will Warden. Catch Me is the name of the track. Elbow with the song Sober was a single that came out early last year. And Django Django's Spirals, Glowing in the Dark from 2021. And at the top of the set, Pond with Burnt Out Star, that comes from Tasmania, a 2019 album. And they, I love this. So they describe that song as Pond's dejected meditation on planetary discord, water, machismo, shame, blame, and responsibility, love, blood, and empire, all wrapped in luxurious, funky prog pop. I think it describes it pretty well. So good to have you here today. I hope you are doing well. If there's anything you'd like to hear today, you can always tell us. DJ at KEXP.org, 206-903-5397. That's to text. Or DJ Evie Stokes is where you can find me on Instagram. I got Chris Hoyos and Russell helping out behind the scenes today. So thank you both very much for being here. And just feel free to write in and say hi. Let us know where you're tuned in from, how your week's been, your day, you're cooking anything good for dinner, you have a cute pet. We want to know it all. Some new music in the background right now from LeClaire. This is a new single called Excelsior, and I'm going to turn this one up. But stay tuned. Claro is on the way next. It's KEXP.

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3: It's KEXP, listening to Drive Time. I'm Evie Stokes. Hello. Palisa in the set, very cruel from that cool record Shulamith that came out in 2013 on Mom and Pop. I believe that was their second record. And it's great. If you're not familiar with Palisa, they've got some great albums to dig into. And they'll give you some stuff to listen to when you're not listening to Drive Time, of course. Macwood featuring Marin T, a new single called Battle. And DJ Macwood is based out of Southeast London, a drummer, producer, band leader, and DJ. Very talented. Jack Pignatte also on the set, Pull My Heart Away, a song that I love from 2009. Everything is New is the name of the record. And Claro at the top. Immunity was her first full-length album. You heard the song Impossible. Again, it came out in 2019. And again, it's all here on KEXP. It's a station where music matters so very much, and so does our community. So thanks for hanging with us today, Megan. Megan in Ballard is listening. Dave in San Francisco. Heard from Valerie in West Seattle. My friend Jen checking in from Orcas Island. John O's listening from Christchurch in New Zealand. And Linda and Lori are on a road trip through right now in Riverside, California, stuck in some traffic. That sounds about right. That does sound about right. And Michael in West Seattle, thank you all for saying hey. So I want to play you a song now that is my favorite song right now. I debuted this a couple weeks back. It's from an artist named Milo Moon. The song is called Like an Arrow. It's a great track. I hope that you like it too. Let's get you.